0: over the Bulldogs by 23 points, a break a five-game losing streak. Coach Alistair Clarkson rapped they could manage the ups and downs of the game.
1: For us to arrest the momentum, it happened in the second quarter, happened in the third quarter, and then they were coming at us really hard in the last quarter too, and just some big spoils or some

0: And the Wallabies have made four changes to their run-on side for their test match with Japan in Osaka. That's the latest in sport. You're up to date on Nova.
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4: It's 9:05, time for us to get out of here. We've got a lot to do. Trousseau's been pressing the buttons all morning. You'll be at Calcio Italiano tomorrow.
5: Oh,
4: you're doing the ground announcing. Is that right?
5: My first gig at Optus Stadium.
4: Yes.
6: Fantastic.
4: So excited. Tongue-twisty names you got to get your head around.
5: They needed a token Italian boy.
4: I know, not all of the players are Italian.
5: No, that's true. I've been looking through the team sheets, but very excited for Saturday.
4: Yeah, that's going to be great. That's going to be great. Well done. Sean, you're off to Melbourne.
6: But
4: you're working the game tomorrow, Dockers v Melbourne, from the G.
7: They fly business,
8: Shawnee Mac. No way. Actually, I looked at my seat last night. You know, when it comes through and you just look at
4: Are you wing walking like Betty Bromwich?
8: Oh, I am. 28 something or other, right in the middle too, down near the dunnies.
7: You got to get on as soon as you get your...
8: I don't think I've got a choice. Do you get a choice?
7: Yeah, you can switch seats.
4: You can switch seats. Yeah. What are you talking about?
8: If someone's at Qantas and sees me come in, can you put me up front?
4: Oh, my God. Don't look him in the eye.
6: Put him near the toilets.
8: I'm near the toilets. How further back can you go,
4: Well, you love the toilets. You always go to the toilet. You drink a lot of water. No, you're very well hydrated. Okay. So that's
8: probably... Can I ask you, Nat, you're a Qantas flyer regularly.
4: What do you want?
8: Do you get watch TV and stuff? I was just trying to look at stuff to download,
4: No.
7: Depends what type of plane is heading
4: very
7: over
4: much
7: there,
4: so.
7: Whether you have a screen or not.
4: Yeah.
7: If you get like the iPad or
8: an
7: if
8: iPad?
7: You just have your phone.
4: Sometimes
7: they'll
4: just say,
7: the
4: Qantas Entertainment app. Mm. Yeah, I don't like chances, big fella.
7: But you'll have Wi-Fi, so that's fine.
4: Yeah.
8: Will I? With you?
4: Yeah, but it's not great though. It's not great for watching shows. So I would download stuff onto your phone before you go.
8: Right. Can you get me into the Qantas lounge?
4: Nope. No.
8: You didn't even think about it.
4: No, well, I can't. I don't have any passes.
7: Do you have any guest passes?
4: No, I don't have any. Oh, no,
7: sure.
4: I can show you that I don't have any.
7: And you say,
4: if I was going with you, yes.
7: Yeah.
4: Yeah, just go, hello, and just do a ring around your face. And
7: just wear your old jersey. Just rock up, you know?
4: No, as you know, you can't wear sporting gear. You can be all high vis, but you can't wear sporting gear.
7: No, I'd be so trying to
4: wear it. Hello, Ross.
9: Hello. Why aren't you allowed to wear sporting gear?
7: Because it's just a rule.
4: Yes, you can't be in head-to-toe athletic wear.
7: Which
8: If you're the West Coast Fever, they go in there, don't they?
7: They wear tracksuits, so it's slightly different. But one time I had leggings on and they
4: if you're just
7: no, thank you.
4: Head-to-toe Lululemon, they knock you back.
8: Doesn't work.
9: Okay, gotcha.
4: No, but you could be in high vis.
7: Yeah.
4: Doesn't make any sense. Yeah. Like, because for you, Lululemon is your... workwear, right?
7: Exactly. I just want to be comfortable when I'm sitting on a plane when my, knees are going to be around my ears. Yeah, exactly.
9: Shawnee, good luck in Melbourne. That's awesome that they're flying you over there for that.
8: Thanks,
4: they're not flying you back,
8: that.
4: Though.
8: So no.
4: You've got to walk back. If you're on the Nullarbor driving a truck, you'll see him with his thumb out.
8: Just two, please.
9: Sammy, good luck tomorrow night. I do have tickets to Juventus versus Inter to hear Sam do his thing.
4: Hello.
5: Last
4: chance to go and see Noah Kahan live in San Fran.
9: It's one to Sabo. So, a couple more blitzes. Nice. First one around 9:30. Enjoy your weekend, everybody.
4: You too, Roscoe.
9: Thank you. Let's get into the music. Non-stop feel-good hits all Friday. Olivia Dean, Baby Steps. Kicking things off at Nova 937. We'll be right back.

Happy Friday. This is Ross. Yeah, a bit of rain around today, up to 15 mil, 19 degrees. Say tomorrow, up to 20 mil, showers 16. That's the Juventus versus Inter game day. More tickets to go a little bit later. Sunday, the pick of the bunch. I mean, it's 17, but only up to 2 mils for the West Coast Eagles Collingwood game. Whatever you're up to, good luck this weekend. And a reminder, Noah Kahan in San Fran. It's one this afternoon, one of the last blitzers. Straight after this, Olivia Dean and Nova. New York City.

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0: Noah Kahan's new album, The Great Divide, is out now and available everywhere.
4: All right, straight to it. It's one today. One today. We need to put you on standby before then. Gary in Ridgewood, you are in.
5: Oh, cool. Thank you.
4: And hello, Lara in Como.
6: Hi, how are you?
4: Good, thank you. Hope you're well. You're in to win it.
6: Fantastic. Thank you so much.
4: And Susanna and Banksia Grove won today. Why do you want it to be you?
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4: 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Spending money and you bring someone, you're in.
7: Thank you so much. Oh, my God.
4: And room for one more. Hello.
8: Hello, Ross. How are you?
4: Good, thank you. Great energy for you. You're in.
8: Lovely. Thank you so much.
4: Everyone else, limited blitzers left. One this afternoon, another one happening shortly. You can also register right now. 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
8: Roadworks for Mitchell Freeway entry and exit ramps between Stevenson Avenue and Caranup Road tonight. A crash for Curtin Avenue and Victoria Street intersection through Cottesloe. Various lanes are blocked. Emergency services and tow crews are there and traffic is busy in the area. Mitchell Freeway looking fine. Same for Graham Farmer Freeway. Northbridge Tunnel moving well in both directions. Tonkin Highway looking okay. Kunana Freeway builds up northbound in spots and Roe Highway is slow southbound at Welsh Pool Road East. Hassle-free for the CBD and Metro area. Anything else? 9489 1777. 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
9: Ross, bit of rain around today, but the weekend almost here. And don't forget, sunny in San Fran, not that part, but somebody wins the trip to San Francisco to see Noah Kahan live this afternoon. Blitz around 10:30. Get to play Eiffel 65 as well. That is on the way.

0: Thanks, Ross. At Nova, a bit of rain around today. Tomorrow as well, looking like much less rain on Sunday. FYI, the Chevron Sydney Surf countdown is on to that for Gen U back August 30th. You can get involved. Still get involved. Awesome challenge. 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Still to come, though. We got 9 minutes of the noughties. All right, firstly, how could we ever forget this song? Yeah, that was a phenomenon back when it was out. Upbeat minutes also. The distinctiveness of this song. Both next. And a blitz for Noah Kahan in San Fran. One today.
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4: It is one this afternoon. This is all about numbers till that happens. Hello.
5: Hi, how are you going?
4: Good, you're in. Good luck.
5: Oh, thank you so much. Cheers.
4: And hello, who's this?
6: Brianna.
4: In. Good luck.
6: Thank you.
4: And Donna, you're in.
7: Thank you, Ross.
4: And hello, hello. Who we got here?
8: Oh, hi, it's Nikki. How are you?
4: Good, thank you, Nikki. Could get the call. Good luck.
8: Oh, that's wicked. Thank you.
4: And hello, Christine. You're in to win it.
9: Excellent. Thanks so much.
4: And finally, hello. Who's this?
10: Hello, this is Julia.
4: Good luck, Julia, on getting the winning call. You're in.
10: Thank you very much. That's great.
4: Everyone else, Major Blitz will go again after 11. One this afternoon. 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Good luck.
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3: This morning, Shane and Morley had a shot at guessing the loose change.
4: $9,884. 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Well played. Oh,
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3: 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Up next, though, the last Blitz to go see Noah Kahan live in San Francisco. One this afternoon at Nova.
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7: The pressure that people are putting on their pets. 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
8: yours.
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25: Nova 937.
26: We're getting word of an incident for Osborne Park. This is on Scarborough Beach Road eastbound, just before the Mitchell Freeway overpass. So please be extra careful through there. A little bit of congestion on the Roe Highway southbound as you make your way out of Bellevue. Does ease off by the time you reach the turn off to the bypass, fortunately. And we are all clear for the Tonkin Highway around the airport. As for the Reid Highway, that is absolutely easy breezy, apart from the works going on just near the Bennett Springs roundabout. Anything else? 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Aldi, good different. We've got showers across today and a top of 19. Right now we're sitting at 16 degrees on Nova 937.
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29: Happy Friday. Showers today up to 15 mils. 19 degrees tomorrow. Showers still 16. Sunday, only a little bit of rain, 17. But don't forget, someone wins San Francisco to see Noah Kahan live today. The final blitz I'm doing around about 11:30. Music till then, and Nova.
30: Fresh hits.

0: JT at Nova. One today, Noel Kahn in San Francisco. Christina, you are multitasking, trying to win this. And what else?
1: I was reverse parking into a spot and I went in perfectly.
0: So this must be pretty important to you, this competition, if you're willing to attempt a parallel park. Very hard to do as it is and try and win this.
1: I know.
0: You must be one of those very talented women. Multiple things at once, I hear. We'll do another blitz soon. Thank you for trying to get involved.
1: Thank you.
0: Pleasure. Final blitz straight after this. Swiftie, Fate of Ophelia at Nova.

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0: Nova is sending you and your best friend
1: to
0: San Francisco to see the one and only
1: Noah Kahan.
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0: Noah Kahan's new album, The Great Divide, is out now and available everywhere.
4: One this afternoon. Need to put lots of you in the running. 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
4: And happy Friday to...
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4: And Kendall and Canning Vale in.
6: Thank you.
4: And good morning, Vanessa and Riverton. You're also in.
7: Awesome. Thanks, Josh.
4: And hello, hello, Joe in Woodvale.
8: How are you?
4: Good, thank you. Could be a really good Friday for you this afternoon. Could get that call.
8: Oh, it would be amazing.
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7: Oh, one last one. How's that for luck?
4: Last in could be first win. Oh, that's not a saying. But anyway, good luck.
8: Thank you.
4: Everybody else, final chances to get involved online. 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
26: 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An earlier incident has been cleared from Osborne Park. It was on Scarborough Beach Road eastbound just before the Mitchell Freeway overpass. Now that all lanes have reopened, delays have eased off nicely. The Reid Highway a little sluggish on the eastern side of the Mitchell Freeway just as you pass Erindale Road. And the Tonkin Highway smooth sailing for both directions. 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We've got some showers across the day, heading for a top of 19. Right now we're sitting at 17 degrees on Nova 937.
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3: G'day there, it's Mike Humphrey with you. Internal pressure is growing on the federal government to strengthen its gambling reforms, with more Labor MPs calling for an end to bonus bets used to entice punters. The draft bill, friendless in its current form, the Coalition Greens and crossbenchers calling for the same. In other news, over 2,300 US troops will be stationed in Western Australia permanently as part of the ongoing AUKUS agreement. Meanwhile, Penny Wong is meeting with regional leaders in Fiji today to discuss trade, climate change and security. The Foreign Affairs Minister calling out last week's ballistic missile test conducted by China. She's asking other Pacific leaders to do the same. Reports Coles could be following the likes of Qantas with plans to move 1,000 jobs to India. Overseas, and a $567 million fine for Meta, a US judge ordering the social media behemoth pay up over its failure to protect children from multiple forms of online harm. Madonna and Kylie Minogue have teamed up for the first time on a brand new song. The pop star's releasing a remix of Madonna's Love Sensation. Updating sport and huge fixtures in both codes of football tonight. A first v third lineup in the NRL with the Panthers travelling to Auckland to face the Warriors. The Roosters and Bulldogs in tonight's second fixture. And in the AFL, the Lions hoping to roar into the top four when they host the high-flying Hawks at the Gabba. Now you're up to date on Nova.
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1: 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Across Perth, this is Ross.
25: Nova! Happy Friday. We've still got Italian football fever around Perth, and I have tickets to Juventus versus Inter tomorrow at Optus Stadium. Going before 1 o'clock. In the meantime, non-stop feel-good hits. Big fan of this. Took me a bit to warm up to it, but now really like it. Tempest City, self-aware.

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0: Olivia Rodrigo, hat number one this afternoon, San Francisco to see Noah Kahan live. Renee, you are on standby. Why do you deserve to get the winning call?
1: Oh, this is going to sound really entitled. I haven't been to America for 8 months.
0: For 8 months? I had a caller say she's never been out of WA, but you haven't been to the US for 8 months. Oh, very worthy, Renee. I hope we can get you back there.
1: Sounds good, Ross.
0: Good luck, everybody, on standby. But up next, about 20 minutes away from four, Juventus versus Inter. Sorry, my brain just stopped for a second. Tomorrow, four tickets to go for that in about 20 minutes from now. And music all Friday. Josh Foraz. And remember, Mario. Both next to Nova. Let me be the one.
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0: takes you back, Mario. And over, this is Ross. Plenty going on this weekend. Bit of rain around as well. But what do we got? West Coast Eagles versus Collingwood on Sunday at home. But tomorrow night, all things Calcio Italiano taking over Perth. 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Rain Me In. 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
6: 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If you're doing the southbound run on the Kwinana Freeway, just a heads up, it is carrying a fair bit of traffic from Coburn Central right through to Thomas Road. Having said that, it is all flowing along, just a lot of it. Reports of an incident for the Tonkin Highway south of Mills Road West, and also reports of an incident for Welsh Pool on Treasure Road North, not far from Collie Street, so a bit of extra care through there. 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Hurry, sale ends Monday only at Freedom. Some showers across the day, top of 19. Right now it's 17 degrees on Nova 937.
10: I'm Stephen Bartlett, the host of The Diary of a CEO. Not every conversation stays with you, but this one will.
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27: Prebiotic is like a fertilizer for gut microbes. It's giving them food, and in an indiscriminate way, because we're giving a wide variety of foods. Whereas a probiotic, we used Lactobacillus rhamnosus, which is a well-known one that's been studied in hundreds of trials. It's a live microbe that lives generally in foods like yogurt and things like this. In a concentrated form, in a capsule, you give that, and it improved the gut microbiome, but much less than the...
10: So prebiotic gives them food, probiotic actually just puts bugs in there.
27: We think the probiotic is really tickling your immune system as it's going down, probably working higher up in the small intestine, which is further up in the gut.
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5: You Friday. Welcome to the Joel Creasy Show here for your lunch hour. I am particularly excited today because a TV icon is joining me in the studio. Merlin, this segment goes for 4.5 minutes. Are you going to talk? No. Well, I shall go to the prizes. Here is your trip to the Daintree Rainforest, which looks like I'll be enjoying. Yes, the iconic Gretel Colleen is joining me. I absolutely love her. She's back on our screens hosting The Traitors, but of course she is the finest TV host of all time. She has some of the biggest moments in Australian television. She is coming up next, but in the meantime, let's kick things off with Joel Takes Control of our first song, and it's Shawn Mendes' 28th birthday. Happy birthday, Shawn. Send me a message later. Let's kick things off with a song from The Birthday Boy, Stitches by Shawn Mendes, here on Nova.

0: Take That I Made You Love Me by Ariana Grande. It's the Joel Creasy Show on Nova and The Traitors. Australia has begun on Channel 10. You can stream it now on 10 Play. It's epic. And oh my gosh, the icon herself, Gretel Colleen, is in my studio. You know how much I adore you.
1: Do go on.
0: I think you are the finest TV host Australia has ever seen. And you're the reason I know how to host live TV. It's from watching you, studying you. You're the greatest. And it just feels like all is right in the world. Gretel Colleen arriving in a wedding dress out of a coffin. I said, was that her idea?
1: The wedding dress is my idea. So I had a huge say in what I wear, which was just fabulous.
0: Oh.
1: The coffin was not my idea. That was the EPs and showrunners.
0: Not your bed or something. That's not what you sleep in every night.
1: No, I would have had a much more comfortable entrance, I have to say.
0: I'm so excited that I've been talking about it for so long. I'm so excited you're back on our screens.
1: Oh.

0: Oh, thank you. And that is so interesting. I love your work, by the way. Just put that in.
1: Thank you, Gretel.
0: You can place that anywhere you want.
1: That'll be the promo.
0: Yeah. Did you watch Traders before? Are you familiar with it?
1: Yes, because I'm very good friends with Alan Cumming.
0: Right.
1: And, of course, loved the most recent UK season with lovely Alan Carr.
0: Yeah.
1: And so I'm pumped. It just feels right. And this cast is so good.
0: Yeah. It's really good. You can't tell what people are going to be like, can you?
1: No, like I keep forgetting, like, you know, I know all like the headline names, like Reese Nicholson, you know, your Kiras and your Housewives. Then I forget Cosima DeVito's there.
0: Yeah, fantastic. Dicko, Shane, amazing. I mean, just on that cast, it is really amazing. The age rainbow goes from 23 to 69.
1: Yeah.
0: So many queer people in the show, but five or something.
1: Well, when there's that many, you just appear, I assume.
0: Yeah, I just appear. My character's had 11 previous marriages, eight men and three wives. So, I mean, that's why the show is so camp.
1: So camp. Well, I feel extra camp because you came in flanked. What are we calling them?
0: Henchmen.
1: Of course. And I'm now in a henchman cape that you brought for me.
0: You are. And you put it straight on and now you're at home.
1: Have you giving them out elsewhere and is anyone resistant to pop them on?
0: No one's actually put it on.
1: Oh, really? I'm doing the whole chat in my henchman cloak.
0: Yeah, as you should.
1: Thank you.
0: You look lovely.
1: Something to gesticulate with.
0: Yeah.
1: Mm.
0: I don't think the word is gesticulate.
1: Oh, so I'm trying to impress you with big words.
0: No, just I think it's probably articulate, like emphasise what you're doing. I guess it could be gesticulate, but we'll see whether that makes you fall over.
1: You see me with my mic plug. I'm not great. But, you know, like I genuinely think you're one of the most interesting, fascinating, funny humans. I just adore you.
0: I'm feeling tremendous amount of pressure to be interesting now.
1: Just the fact that you're here is already enough for me.
0: Really? Well, I'm sure that's not enough for anyone who happens to watch or listen to this. They're going to want more substance.
1: Oh, I'm sure they'll be loving this just as much as I am. It's such a treat. Gretel Colleen, please stick around. You're here for the entire show. Up next, I want to reminisce. I don't know if you remember this, about how you once got me through a breakup. If not, I will remind you. Let's get on Rock DJ by Robbie Williams and we'll be back after this.

0: Where's My Husband by Ray. Haven't heard that one before. It's the Joel Creasy Show for your Friday lunchtime. And oh my gosh, Gretel Colleen is here. And let me tell you about what a lovely person you are, Gretel, because I don't know if you remember, but I certainly do. You counseled me through a breakup many years ago. Someone said to me, just call someone that you know you really want to talk to and whose opinion you really admire. And I was in Montreal and you picked up, we spoke on the phone, and I've remembered that forever. It was such a kind thing to do and we barely knew each other then.
1: Oh, it's my absolute pleasure. And please always ring. Oh, always. I love our chats. And congratulations. I mean, this is so tedious for anyone listening, but you're doing very well.
0: Oh my God. No, that is the biggest praise from you, because obviously I loved you on TV, but I also love you on stage as a stand-up comic.
1: I lost my voice when I started doing stand-up. Mm. I didn't know who I was. And I was absolutely the opposite of what you should be, because I think the stand-up... Yeah. Well, the stand-up stage is one of the last bastions mm-hmm. of give your own opinion.
0: Yes.
1: Permission to say... I mean, there's drag, that's one.
0: Yep.
1: Say whatever you think, no mm-hmm. political correctness. And the next one I think is a stand-up stage.
0: Mm-hmm.
1: But I was so muddled up with who am I after all that fame and stardom and whatever that I wanted to kind of please
0: yeah.
1: instead of be actually what people probably would have preferred more, which is outspoken me.
2: But I love outspoken Gretel.
1: Well, exactly that person is the one that I hid. So I think I'm only just... I mean, first of all, I didn't realise I was outspoken, but I really didn't.
0: You? Really?
1: I had no idea. I just thought, why wouldn't anyone say that? Like I remember interviewing a musician once and he said, so, babe, you've got these tickets to the concert. Are you going to come along? And I said, oh, no, I don't think so. And I remember everybody was just shocked because... I didn't say, oh, I'll try. It was just, no, I won't.
0: No. Like,
1: so, I mean, I know that you would understand that journey because all those things are about your uniqueness.
0: Mm.
1: And I completely abandoned mine to try and fit in.
0: Yeah. Oh, totally.
1: Yeah. I think the character, they can be armor, but can also be a cage.
0: 100%.
1: Yeah, because I couldn't express myself out of those boundaries because they've still got their limitations, those characters. You know, like who they fall in love with or their political expression, although now that I think about it, there is room. Anyway, I knew that you would understand. And stand up, I want to get back because I want to find that freedom to express yourself.
0: Well, yes, please do. I would pay anything to see that, Gretel. We are catching up with the legendary Gretel Colleen. I want to talk to you, of course, about the Traitors up next. In the meantime, let's get on this one. Zara Larsson, Lush.

0: Taylor Swift, I Knew It, I Knew You. You're listening to The Joel Creasy Show on Nova, and we're catching up with Gretel Colleen, host of The Traders on 10 and 10 Play. And I actually asked Alan Cumming this, do you trust someone more after you see them lie well on the show?
1: No.
0: Really?
1: But I don't trust many people that much now. Do
0: you? I think you taught me that after the breakup, yeah.
1: Really?
0: Probably.
1: God, I'm wise. Did you record that conversation?
0: You were so wise.
1: Can you play it back to me?
0: I was going to call you wise earlier. I thought about that. I was like, I wonder if she'll take that well.
1: I'm occasionally wise, and I'm like many of us, I'm particularly wise with other people's lives.
0: Yeah,
1: but your own can be a total shambles. And I wouldn't trust what people said about each other on the show because although some people articulate their game playing,
0: yeah,
1: and some people also articulate, I couldn't keep a secret if it was so-and-so. But you cannot tell by anyone's behaviour what their actual alignment is or what their real thoughts are about someone. But you know what? Some people just engender trust and
0: yes,
1: likability.
0: Mm-hmm.
1: They're just charming. I don't know if you and I would.
0: No, I wouldn't. I've been on those sort of shows before and I know I don't.
1: I saw you on Taskmaster. Didn't you win like a reverse award for being the lowest points ever?
0: In 44 global seasons. Dumb hot mess, Gretel.
1: Well, we knew that, but what did the show prove was really my question. And I saw you've got an auction of your outfits.
0: Yeah, I'm renovating and I thought I'm actually going to sell some of this and I'm going to be open about it because a lot of people have asked over the years. I've got so many suits from hosting TV and Eurovision. And I kept the special ones, but there's some really special ones I don't need.
1: I could not believe the brand names you have. Like, honestly.
0: It was a long lockdown, Gretel. I had to do something.
1: Oh, my God. I didn't, like, nobody would. I've auctioned off, you know, for charity, like the boots I wore for Big Brother here or whatever
0: else.
1: There's not a label to be seen. I mean, I had some beautiful, beautiful shoes. Beautiful face cream, but then I can remember one hair salon used to do my hair for free and then I got a letter from them telling me that I wasn't a celebrity anymore and I couldn't be their club. I've still got the letter. I don't know where.
0: Rude.
1: I just thought, whoa, this is...
0: Are you doing that on stage?
1: No.
0: You need to be reading
1: that out. I have to
0: that
1: find
0: out.
1: That letter, don't I?
0: Yeah. That's funny.
1: So anyway, it's really intense, possibly not the same as I'm a celebrity in those very, very early days.
0: That's audience vote. This is hardcore because...
1: It's hardcore because you're in an environment where the human condition is to trust and find an ally, at least a companion in the world.
0: Mm-hmm.
1: But you cannot trust a single person. And it's really interesting, even after the traitors are chosen, as we've seen, some people will say, all right, the three of us, we're going to trust each other. There's no evidence whatsoever that the other two people are worthy of being trusted. But we choose, who am I going to trust and who am I not? And then we'll find evidence to support our theory.
0: And I think on one of those shows, like The Traders, an hour on The Traders is a week in real life. So you are bonding with these people quickly.
1: Really intensely, mm-hmm, but you're so alone and nobody's sleeping because in their minds, it's what did that smile mean? What did that person mean? Where did they, what did they mean by so-and-so? And what about if they gang up with them?
0: You're so right. Gretel Colleen, you're here in the studio. I'm loving this. Back with more in a moment. It's The Joel Creasy Show on Nova.
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6: Perth, have you ever watched an Aussie film and thought, well, that was just a little bit crap? You deserve better. 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The Birthday Trip is a new kind of Australian film, only in cinemas August 13.
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0: It's the Joel Christy Show on Nova. It is Friday. I'm almost out of here. The weekend is ahead. And what better way to kick off? Gretel Colleen is still here. And before you go, on the traders, what is it just like at these roundtables?
1: Some people do not take the voting seriously.
0: Really?
1: Yeah. This is where we see this desire to be liked and not stand out. They don't want to be different to anyone else. So even if they firmly have an instinct, or even usually instinct, that it's someone or other, if everyone is going the other way, they'll go with everyone else.
0: Is that not to put yourself in the firing line?
1: I think it's partly not to put yourself in the firing line. And I think it's partly how insecure I am. I mean, people change their votes because they don't like someone the equivalent of, I don't like your jumper.
0: Yeah.
1: I mean, they can ponder it all day and then be thrown. You're drinking water and I don't have any, so I'm going to vote you out.
0: You're in trouble.
1: Yeah. I mean, humans we're stronger than we think and bloody fragile.
0: Oh, tell me about it.
1: Yeah, not us, of course. Oh,
0: we're tough as nails.
1: I mean, sitting there with people saying things about you that just aren't necessarily true.
0: 100%.
1: And how do you defend it?
0: And you're on camera and you will forget that at times.
1: Yeah. Mm. And you really want to express yourself in a different way.
0: Yeah. Great, I'm going to let you go. But I'm so glad you're back on the screens. And I truly learnt everything I know about hosting TV off just studying you. I want to know, in those tricky moments, like, you have dealt with them better than anyone. When, like, I remember when the screens went down on Big Brother and you just ad-libbed. What's the minutiae of what's going through your head in that moment?
1: Do you know, the very first time we were rehearsing the first eviction on Big Brother.
0: The very first?
1: The very first eviction. And by rehearsal, it just means camera position.
0: Yeah.
1: And I remember thinking, oh, this is a schmozzle. We need a leader here. And then I thought, oh, maybe it's me. And then when the show was about to start, in those days I didn't come down the stairs. I came in from the side.
0: I
1: just remember thinking, I know how to do this. Like, I know how to do that more than I knew how to talk at a dinner party or...
0: I know what you mean.
1: Yeah, like that was the place I was comfortable. I don't know why.
0: I'm the same. Karaoke night, oh, my gosh, that's my biggest fear.
1: Isn't that weird? But if it's your job, get up and do Eurovision for all around the world. Okay, fine.
0: Yeah, and you're in charge, so you have to trust yourself.
1: Yeah, what is that? I don't really understand it.
0: We're psycho.
1: But the other thing is, there's an innate, there's the psycho bit. It's just something we know how to do. And you know what? Thank heavens we found somewhere to do it. Because we would have exploded Mount Vesuvius otherwise without that outlet.
0: Yes.
1: Don't you think?
0: Yeah. It's like pressure makes diamonds, but it's true. In those situations, you have to cope. What are you going to do?
1: Yeah.
0: Start crying on the ground? Oh, my gosh. It's always such a treat. I worship at the altar of Gretel Colleen. And, well, I mean, not that you've gone anywhere. You never have, but it's so good to see you back.
1: I love it.
0: You, Gretel Colleen.
1: Love you too.
0: Oh, stick a fork in me. I'm done. What a treat. Listen to my full chat with the incredible Gretel Colleen on the Joel Creasy Show podcast. Thank you, Gretel. I'll be back Monday. Have a great weekend. Up next, the Chrissy Swan Show.
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0: 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Reports of an incident for the Kwinana Freeway southbound, not far from the Millpoint Road exit. Minor delays building up through there. And then further south, very heavy stretch southbound from Armidale Road through to Gibbs Road. East Perth, we're getting word of an incident for the Causeway Bridge outbound. No delays at this stage. And Osborne Park, nice and clear for the Mitchell Freeway through the area. Knock, knock, for a limited time at Doors Plus. 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Offer ends Monday. Doors Plus, no fuss. Check out the weather for you. Showers across the day. Heading for a top of 19, which is what we're at right now. 19 degrees on Nova 937.
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3: The GPM headlines. Good afternoon. I'm Michelle Stevenson. South Australia's growing bird flu outbreak has resulted in bird competitions being scrapped from the upcoming Royal Adelaide Show. CSIRO testing's confirmed 32 additional cases in the state. Meanwhile, ECHA organisers in Brisbane say their poultry comp will continue as planned and all birds must be declared disease-free. Flights around the country experiencing delays as Sydney Airport experiences its worst hold-ups in 6 months. Domestic and international flights are running up to 2 hours behind schedule due to a shortage of air traffic controllers. New research suggests natural sugars from fruit and honey helped fuel the growth of the human brain millions of years ago. A study led by Sydney Uni found naturally sweet foods provided critical glucose before the advent of cooking, made starchy grains easy to digest. Meta has been slapped with a whopping $800 million fine after a US court found it failed to warn the public about the dangers its social media platforms pose to children. And the sequel to box office smash Michael will begin filming as early as this year. And up to date on Nova.
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6: Yay, today's the day, Jack.
7: We are sending someone to Ibiza.
6: Ever since you've known me, what have I always said my favourite part of being a radio person is?
7: Is giving stuff away, but specifically doing flyaways where we get to put someone on a plane and send them to another country.
6: Yes, so I feel like we are winning today as well. It is such a great phone call to make. One of you is going to have to start thinking about the packing list because you're on your way to Ibiza.
7: Yeah, that's happening after 3 o'clock, Swanee. We also have our final Aura ring to give away inside the bum bag in Chrissy's Quizzy.
6: Gosh, it is a crazy generous busy show. I've had a very productive morning actually, and I'm feeling really smug about it because I had a blood test. Because remember, I've been like really tired. I'm like, oh, I haven't checked my iron levels for years.
7: Yeah.
6: So I thought I'm going to do that. I've been sitting on a pathology request for about 2 months and just paralysis, to-do list paralysis. It happens to all of us.
7: Yeah.
6: 13, 24, 10. Say g'day. Tell us the one thing that is on your list that keeps on bumping to the bottom. Bump it to the bottom. Bump it to the bottom. And we're going to lift you up and make sure you get it done this weekend.
7: I love a Friday G-up.
6: Mm-hmm.
7: I also love Friday, Swanee, because it's often, well, always when new music drops.
6: Yes.
7: And at Amsterdam World Pride a week ago, we saw Madonna and Kylie Minogue perform Love Sensation.
6: I have not heard this and it only dropped today.
7: They have dropped the After Hours remix of it. We are going to enjoy it for the first time right now.
6: Oh my God.
7: It's Friday here on the Chrissy Swan Show.

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1: See the world's smallest smart ring at Harvey Norman. 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Chrissy's Quizzy.
0: If you've been wanting an Aura Ring forever, now is the time to get one. Head into Harvey Norman and check out the new Aura Ring 5. It is slim, it is smart, and it does over 50 measurements of health metrics. 50.
2: Unbelievable.
0: Incredible. Hello, Sophia.
3: Hello.
0: Hi, how's your weekend looking?
3: Oh, it's good. I'm excited. I finally got through.
0: Yes, you did. And what a day to get through. How good would this Aura Ring be?
3: Hopefully it's mine today.
0: Fingers
2: good
0: crossed.
2: Good luck, Sophia.
0: All right. Hello, Tara.
4: Hello, Chrissy and Jack.
0: Hello. Are you a walker, Tara, or a sleeper, or have you got any health issues?
4: Well, I do want to sleep more, and I want to test the quality of my sleep.
0: Yeah.
4: And I've never even had an Apple Watch or anything.
0: Oh, my God.
2: Do you know?
4: Like,
2: you
4: love rings. So,
0: mate,
4: yeah.
0: You are starting at the top if you get this
4: Absolutely.
0: Aura Ring 5. Good girl.
2: Apparently, I'm really shocked, Tara, because I've been wearing mine for a week now, and I'm really surprised at how little deep sleep we actually get.
0: Yeah, we don't
2: we
0: get a lot.
2: We only get, like, around an hour and a half every night.
0: Yeah, and that's a lot. An hour and a half
4: that
0: is
4: REM,
0: doing well.
4: The REM.
2: Alrighty, let's get into this quiz.
0: Your names are your buzzers, Sophia and Tara. It's the best of five, meaning the first person to get 3 answers correct wins the game, walks away with the money cut by Chrissy Swan Show bum bag, and the very last Aura Ring 5, thanks to Harvey Norman. Having said that, there's plenty of stock at Harvey Norman. Go get one if you're not a lucky lady. Question number one, Zendaya and Tom Holland have secretly done what this week?
4: Tara.
0: Yes, Tara.
4: Got married?
0: Correct.
4: Yes.
2: Tom Daya is their couple name, and I don't think the world's embraced that enough.
0: Oh, see, I heard you say Tom Daya before and I didn't correct you because I was being a good broadcaster. I was going to go, haha, you said Tom Daya, you mean Zendaya. And then I'm glad I didn't because you meant it.
2: That would have been so embarrassing for you.
0: And I'm trying not to let the old lady

0: You remember?
1: Keep her out.
0: Which singer's real name is Reginald Kenneth Dwight?
2: Sophia.
0: Yes, Sophia.
2: Elton John?
0: It is Elton what? John.
1: I never knew that Elton really? John was a stage name.
0: Yeah, yeah. Reginald Dwight.
1: I'm glad he changed it.
0: Can I tell you what? I just don't think he's one of mine.
1: No.
0: I mean, he's one of mine. In yes. terms of community vibe.
1: You're an
0: but
1: ally.
0: I feel like he's not a nice man.
1: I think, not to put people in boxes, but I'm about to, I think him and Boy George are in the same box by way of personality.
0: 100%.
1: Okay, it is currently 1 point to Sophia, 1 point to Tara. Question number 3.
0: Actress Charlize Theron is celebrating her 51st birthday. Can you name just one of the films that she has starred?
2: Tara.
0: Yes, Tara.
2: Monster?
0: Yes. God, she was good in that. Aileen Wuornos.
1: So alrighty. Tara, next question is for the win.
0: Okay, shake it out, ladies. Last night, North Melbourne defeated which team?
2: Tara.
0: Yes, Tara.
2: The Western Bulldogs.
0: Yes, oh. Tara! Look at
2: Sorry,
0: you
2: Sophia.
0: Go! What a queen! You said you wanted to track your sleep and you have started at the very best
2: oh, how
0: equipment.
2: Exciting.
0: Good on you. The Oura Ring 5 is yours. Say thank you, Harvey Norman.
2: Thank you, Harvey Norman.
0: Good girl,
1: also,
0: Tara,
1: what colour are you going to get?
2: Oh my goodness. There's so many beautiful colours.
0: There
2: what
0: is.
2: Do you recommend?
0: We don't want to lead the witness. I got brushed silver.
2: Yeah, I saw that.
1: Mm. I got gold, Tara. I would recommend gold. I think it would suit you.
0: No, you got silver.
1: No, I got gold. Are you blind?
2: Mm, I'm
0: that
2: a gold
0: like
2: person.
0: Silver to me.
1: No, that's Swanee. Oh, God. Tara, we're going to go to Specsavers. See you, mate.

0: song when it first came out, and we still do. Sabrina Carpenter, Bedchem, great to hear it.
1: It's her best work, Swanee.
0: It really is. You're listening to the Chrissy Swan Show on Nova. Jack, I think the end is nigh.
2: Why?
0: You know, I mean, there are things that I've been banging on about for a very long time, and one of them, I'm not going to do a guessing game with you because it could be one of many things.
1: We'd be here through Fitzy, Whipper and Kate.
0: Yeah. One of them is, of course, me getting on top of the house, organising.
1: The decluttering has been going on for close to a decade.
0: Easily. Easily.
1: How do you have anything left to chuck?
0: I'm at the end of my rope. I'm at the end of my tether. But I think I'm going to... Something's going to happen, and it's going to happen this weekend, and it involves a podcast with Mel Robbins. So,
2: Let them.
0: Don't judge her for that. That is insufferable. But she's really, really good, right? And
1: yeah.
0: I am on her email list. So she goes, hey, I'm Mel. I'm your friend, Mel. Hey. Anyway, she sends me emails about what the topic is of the next potty. And, you know, generally I don't care, but this one got me. It was all about decluttering. So you best believe I've already listened to half of it on the way in today, and I'm going to listen to another half tonight.
1: I am impressed by this because you and I famously aren't listeners of podcasts.
0: No.
1: To somehow clickbait you into pressing play is huge.
0: Jack, I'm desperate. I'm at the end of my rope.
1: Okay, so...
0: If Mel Robbins can't help me, then officially no one can, and that's it. And I'm just going to... keep on going until I qualify for an episode of Hoarders or die under a fallen box of, you know, pens.
1: Yeah, okay.
0: All right? So I was coming into work and it was like Mel had been to my house and she was talking straight to me. Have a listen.
3: Have you ever had an experience where you walk into your house at the end of the day, you look around and you think, why does my house always look like a yard sale?
0: Yes. To the point where I often say to the kids, do you know what? I'm not going to sort this out anymore. I'm just going to put a sign out the front saying garage sale and with an arrow pointing in, and whatever anyone wants they can have. $2 a pop. It gets worse. I have got specifically, I'm embarrassed to say it, 34 what? Pairs of jeans.
1: 34?
0: Yeah. Listen to what Mel said.
3: I walk into my closet and I think, what is up with all these jeans? And why can't I get rid of them?
0: Me too!
1: Why don't you just grab a heap of them and then go and dump them in the bin, straight into the outside bin?
0: Because they're too good, and I might feel like wearing them later.
1: You're like my mother. It does my head in. I take down clothes. I'm like, donate them or throw them out. She's like, no, we can find someone to give them to. We can sell them. I'm like, no, they're done. Jeans aren't meant to live forever, Swanee. They're not.
0: I can't believe that I've been in front of my own life coach, you, for 9 years, and it's only just occurred to me. You've got to come over to my house and be brutal.
1: I would love to.
0: Then it's like she opened up the drawer under my KitchenAid and looked at how many spatulas and how many pens are in there. They're in the same drawer. Listen.
3: Why are there 21 pens in the junk drawer? Or 4 spatulas? Who needs 4 spatulas?
0: I do.
1: I can't help with the spatulas, but there is an absolute pen shortage here at Nova, so please bring some pens in.
0: All right,
1: it seems our pen budget is out.
0: I'll do that. And what about this? There is a problem in my bathroom. I've got 2 drawers. I can barely close them.
3: This conversation is about something way deeper than those packed drawers in your bathroom.
0: I mean, look, the drawers aren't that deep. They're quite shallow. But anyway, also, you know what I do? I have purchased from Bunnings baskets and baskets and containers and containers and tubs and tubs. More often than not, the tubs are becoming the clutter problem. I would have 50 different receptacles. This last thing made me know that the universe has gifted me Mel Robbins for this weekend, and it's going to change my life.
3: You don't have to buy a thing because you don't need another basket or container, do you?
0: No, I don't. I just need you, Mel.
1: You just scream if we're turning to Mel Robbins for me.
0: How dare.
1: Hey, next, we are making that call and giving away this unbelievable trip to Ibiza to see Fisher perform at the number one club in the world, Swanee Universe.
0: So excited.

0: Fisher and Tones and I together at last. I think that might be an indicator that
1: now is the time.
2: It's time. Wake me up when you
3: need a favor. Hey, what's up? This is Fisher.
4: Fisher and Tones and I's single Favor is out now. Fisher's Chaos Code.
0: We have enjoyed this so much and so have you. We are talking, of course, about a prize the likes of which we have never seen. A trip for two to Ibiza, that's good enough. But imagine the extras that someone is about to receive.
2: Well, five nights of accommodation, that is elite.
0: Yeah.
2: We're talking Spain. Ibiza is in Spain, so you'll be in absolute beautiful accommodation.
0: Yeah. And now let's get on to the money can't buy elements.
2: VIP tickets, Swanee, to the closing party at the number one club in the world, Universe.
0: Have you been there?
2: I haven't.
0: Oh, you must.
2: I only did two nights in Ibiza when I last went. It was the only time I have been.
0: I only remember 10 minutes.
2: Correct. exclusive onstage seating and a meet and greet to join the Fisher crew.
0: This is unbelievable. Oh. We have got 8 lucky people in the draw so far. In no particular order, I know they are all standing by with their phones in their hands. Rebecca, Daniel, Nick, Nikki, Camilla, Alicia, Sienna, I'm talking to you.
2: Now, Swanee, we picked out a name of one of our Fisher hats because we've got the white Fisher hat on right now.
0: I can't get it on over my head and the headphones, so I'm just going to have to go nude for this. All right, this is the moment. We are going to call back one person only. And when they answer, there is no chaos code, there is nothing. There is just the best news ever.
2: I've hit dial.
5: Hello, Nick speaking.
0: Oh, hi, Nick. It's Chrissy from the Chrissy Swan Show. I'm so sorry. I'm sure you're really excited, but it's not the call you wanted.
5: Oh, that's okay.
0: Because you really wanted to, like, you know, win this trip to Ibiza, go see Fisher.
5: I did.
0: Yeah, yeah.
5: All good. Thank you very much for the call.
0: No, that's all right. You actually have one, Nick.
2: Yes.
5: Oh, my God. No. No. You can't do that to me. You
0: yes, we did.
2: You're going to Ibiza, Nick.
5: No.
2: Yeah.
5: It's true. I'm about to cry.
0: Yes.
5: Oh, my God.
0: A chick jar.
5: There's no way.
0: You did so great. Can you tell us, Nick? Are you a big fan?
5: Oh, I've been following this guy since, like, the day I started DJing about 5 years ago. I mean, he's been my idol. So thank you so much to you guys. I can't believe that. I've got tears coming out of my eyes. I don't normally cry.
2: Nick, you got to give us your best Fisher impersonation, all right?
5: Hello!
2: Wow, that laugh is good. Now, Nick, being a DJ, you would have heaps of mates that are into Fisher and into that scene. Who are you going to take? How do you pick?
5: Oh, I can't, that's the thing. I've got about 5 people after me at the moment. Like, you know, I didn't even think my mates would find out, but they heard the thing on air on Tuesday or whatever it was. I last spoke to you guys. Got my boss, he wants this at me. He's like, I'm going to let my wife know. everyone's sisters, it's just crazy. I can't believe I've won it.
0: Oh, congratulations, Nick. You're going to have the time of your life.
5: Shaking.
0: Make sure you keep us posted. It's such a great prize.
5: Oh, thank you so much, guys. I really appreciate it.
2: Start flicking that wrist, brother.
5: Oh, it's already flicking.
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9: Nova 937. Hey, it's Christy. There is still a breakdown near Perth Airport. Tonkin Highway northbound before Leach Highway. It's on the right emergency lane. It's right on a bend. Traffic is slow. The crash in Auburn Grove, Quinana Freeway south and after Russell Road has cleared, but traffic's still heavy back to Berrigan Drive. Further back, Freeway southbound by Loftus Street to Mill Point Road. Freeway northbound Anchortel Road through to Rowley Road. Mill Point Road into the city. Then Stevenson Avenue through to Reed Highway and again approaching Shenton Avenue as well. Anything else, call 9489 1777. 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Down to 8 overnight, tomorrow showers and a top of 16. And right now it is 19 on Nova 937.
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5: 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Just for a laugh, I went, hey, Lorraine. 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

0: On a show on Nova, it is Friday. We have given away a trip to Ibiza. If you want to hear that winning call, check out the podcast. God, it was good.
1: Overflowing with jealousy I am, Swanee, but I'm pumped for Nick. He was a vibe, man.
0: The only thing that can make it better is to hear from Meryl Streep. Am I right?
1: Yes, you're right.
2: Chrissy's clickbait.
0: I mean, in a pairing that I didn't see coming, Meryl Streep and Jerry Halliwell are together at last.
1: Wow.
0: Very odd, isn't it? They are both on set of Only Murders in the Building. Jerry Halliwell's in the next series. That's the one with Selena Gomez and Steve Martin and Martin Short.
1: Wow, that's huge for Jerry.
0: Season 6. I would have sworn there were two.
1: I was going to say, surely they're shooting the third season.
0: Yeah.
1: That anyway, is wild. No,
0: yeah, there's six. It was Jerry Halliwell's birthday, and this is how she celebrated.
3: Happy, happy birthday, Jerry. Ooh, though you look good, you're 17.
4: You're 17.
3: Happy birthday, darling.
5: Best present ever.
0: Okay, that makes me think that Jerry Halliwell is one of the greats because Meryl appears to properly like her.
1: Properly?
0: Yeah.
1: And if I learn anything about Meryl Streep over the press tour of The Devil Wears Prada 2, she's a little bit sassy nowadays.
0: She like, really
1: she
0: is.
1: She doesn't suffer fools.
0: She's not taking rubbish from anybody. I like that.
1: So she obviously, Jerry must be a vibe. Can Jerry act?
0: Well, we're about to find out. Has she, I mean, apart from Spice World, of course.
1: Of course.
0: Has she ever been on the big screen or the small screen?
1: Not that I can remember. Tom is furiously typing something, though, so I have a feeling that we could be wrong.
0: Okay. She was a guest star on Sex and the City. I didn't see it. Was that one of those horrendous film versions or the TV?
1: Swanee, I found it on YouTube.
0: Jerry?
1: Jerry on Sex and the City,
0: ooh,
1: the OG.
0: You're good.
1: Have a listen.
6: Samantha Jones, how are you?
7: Oh, great, Phoebe. How are you?
6: Refreshed. We just dropped by the Soho House for a dip.
7: Oh.
6: I mean, what else can you possibly do in this heat? Except sit by the pool and drink cocktails while they mist you with Evian. Isn't it the best?
7: Oh, it's fabulous. I'm running to a lunch. Otherwise, I'd be up there myself.
0: She's so cute.
7: Toodles.
0: She's so cute.
1: She's
0: and
1: gorge.
0: She really looks 11.
1: I can't believe, like, it almost doesn't look like her.
0: No. Speaking of women that are not going to take rubbish anymore, Martha Stewart. God, she's stylish. Just can we just have a moment, please, for the outfit? Like, she is resplendent in camel throughout the entire thing.
1: That's her colour, man.
0: Oh, God, she's gorgeous. And can you imagine how long she spends in the hairdresser for that hair? She has revealed that she is single for life.
8: The older you get, the less you really need a mate. I wouldn't want to be beleaguered with an older, ill person. I have lots of friends. I'm happy with my friends, my friendships, the people that are close to me. I'm not a lonely person. I have a very, very full, oh, probably too full life. I go out on, I don't know if you call them dates or not, but I go out.
0: I love her use of the word beleaguered.
1: I'd never heard that word until just now.
0: It's like, you know, she could have said, you know, other negative words like saddled with or whatever. Beleaguered is very, very harsh and true.
1: It's a bougie word. Also, I tell you who her best friend is.
0: Who?
1: Her bank account. $400 million Martha Stewart is worth.
0: Oh, my God, of course. And, you know, she'd have to share that with that old person that she was beleaguered with. It is not going to happen.
1: Fitzy Whipper and Kate are up next. Have a beautiful weekend, Swanee.
0: Yeah, you too.
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30: Hey, it's Christy. There's a crash in Middle Swan. 2J Road is closed eastbound after Roe Highway. Towing ambulance and police all on site. Traffic is slow. A crash in Armidale Road westbound at Gribble Avenue. Lanes are closed there as well. And a breakdown still near Perth Airport. Tonkin Highway northbound before Leach Highway. Freeway northbound, so Anketell Road to Rolly Road. Millpoint Road to the city. Stevenson Avenue to Reed Highway and at Shenton. Freeway southbound Loftus Street to Millpoint Road. Then Roe Highway through to Thomas Road. 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Down to 8 overnight. Tomorrow showers and a top of 16. And right now it is 18 on Nova 937.
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4: I'm Michelle Stevenson. The Victorian government is implementing a housing order for poultry farmers as fears grow about the spread of bird flu. Farms with more than 50 birds will be required to house their poultry indoors. A magpie is the latest to test positive to H5N1, while a dead seal pup is being tested by the CSIRO. Both the federal government and opposition have dismissed claims the US has established a naval base in Perth. Over 2,000 Americans are set to support nuclear submarine operations at HMAS Stirling. The US has also established a naval support service for the site, but Shadow Defence Minister James Patterson has told News 24 Stirling has a distinctly Aussie flavour.
6: I was at HMAS Stirling recently. There's an Australian commanding officer. It is Australians who control who comes on and off the base. The mess serves Australian food. It is genuinely an Australian base with an enduring US presence.
4: Four of the five youths charged over the death of a Good Samaritan in Melbourne are free on bail. The shopkeeper was allegedly bashed as he tried to stop the group from robbing a neighbouring clothing store. Well, Sydney Airport was thrown into chaos today due to understaffing. Hundreds of flights were delayed, with some even cancelled. And Hilary Duff has surprised fans at her sold-out Madison Square Garden concert. The singer brought out ex Joel Madden and brother Benji of Good Charlotte to perform the anthem. Now let's see what's happening on Nine News tonight.
7: Thanks, Michelle. Tonight in Nine News Perth at 6, 9 children arrested in Carnarvon as a crime wave escalates. Protein-obsessed fitness fanatics behind a nationwide sardine shortage.
8: TikTok's got a lot to answer for.
7: Perth's new NRL team revealed their jersey in spectacular style, and the AFL under pressure over Geelong's secret concussion deal. Nine News, your news tonight at 6 on 9. And 9 now.
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43: You guys are crazy.
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45: Ladies and gentlemen, the weekend.
7: Oh, there it is. Yes, you knew it was coming.
4: Friday!
7: Welcome, Australia!
4: Finally.
7: The party has started.
4: Hi, Friday.
7: Oh, my God. And my attitude is showing.
46: Right. I've got my feet up already, Tommy. I don't know if I'm going to be contributing at all today.
2: You're going to clock off early, Fitzgerald.
4: Oh, come on,
7: 2 hours, mate. Yeah. 2 hours. Hang in there.
4: What are you going to be doing tonight? Are you going to watch Brisbane versus Hawthorn?
46: Oh, good game. That is going to be an absolute belter.
4: Okay. Who's your pick?
7: Hawks.
46: I'm going to go Brisbane. It's at the Gabba.
4: Okay, and what about Roosters Bulldogs?
7: Oh, doggies for sure.
4: I'm going to go the Panthers over Warriors. Yeah, they're not doing too bad. Anyway, hey, can I just say, if you're not doing anything this weekend and you're thinking about your Friday night, Ted Lasso Season 4, it dropped this week on Apple TV, so you might want to tune into that.
7: I know why you're promoting that.
4: Why?
7: Because your friend's in it.
4: No, she's not.
7: Is she not in it anymore?
4: Hannah?
7: Yeah.
4: Yes, she's in it, but I'm not doing it. I'm not saying it because of that.
7: She's a superstar.
4: But she is
46: Did she text you?
4: She's just pretty amazing. Brand new Callum Turner film. Yep. We saw it this week. Go and see that over the weekend. Lots to do.
7: One Special Night, I think it's called.
4: No, it's called...
46: One Night Only.
4: One Night Only. And when we speak to him next week, even mention the film?
7: Why?
4: Because you never get the name right.
7: It's a great film.
4: Yeah.
7: It's a
5: pretty racy film, ladies and gentlemen. Callum Turner, he is hot.
4: That's all right.
5: I got some great news too. I know that you've been waiting for it all week. Riddle time, guys. We're going to do it next. Stick around. But right now, Olivia Rodrigo, stupid song on Nova. New York City.

0: song could ever say.
1: For your Friday, Stupid Song, Olivia Rodrigo. That's a great track. It is Fitzy, Whipper and Kate. Welcome to Riddle Time, guys. The sound of the weekend. Yes. Got some great riddles here.
0: How would you rate them? You usually give us a, you know, a level of difficulty.
1: Okay, I'm glad you asked that question.
0: Are you?
1: I'm going to start with a 2. I'm going to move through to a 4. Right?
0: So out of 10.
1: We're still friendly. And then I'm going to finish on a 7.
0: Boom.
2: Okay, these aren't the same percentages on Rotten Tomato for Riddle Time.
1: No, we haven't taken Riddle Time to Rotten Tomato yet. Right. Here we go. What could run around the whole yard without moving?
0: A fence.
1: Kate Ritchie. That was a 2.
0: That is a classic riddle.
1: It's an oldie,
0: I mean, if you've ever done a riddle, you've done one of those.
1: It's fun, isn't it?
0: Well,
1: to revisit. Did you feel the nostalgia?
0: Nostalgia, I did. Not nostalgia.
2: And with this show, Kate likes to sit on the fence quite a bit, that's for sure.
0: Me? Safer that way. I'd
1: is
0: like
1: the
0: to
1: word
0: have
1: not nostalgia?
0: A long career.
1: How am I saying that
2: nostalgic.
1: Wrong?
2: Nostalgic.
3: You said nostalgia.
1: Nostalgia.
3: It's nostalgia.
1: Say my name and I am no more.
2: My name.
1: No.
0: Say my name and I am
1: no more. What is the name? Say my name.
2: Is it?
1: Poof. Sorry?
0: Oh, like a disappearing act. I know what you're doing.
1: Okay, I didn't know. What was it?
0: Nothing.
1: Oh, there you.
0: No.
1: Tom's married.
3: Is it? It's not. Perhaps silence?
1: Thomas Bryan.
3: Yes, it is. Or as you would say, silence.
1: Having one of those days, are we?
3: Silence,
1: Tom. here we go. This is the toughest riddle. An ex-policeman lost his house. An ex-policeman lost his house, his car, and his girlfriend. What did he lose first?
2: His job.
1: Yes, he did, Brian.
0: Who made that up? Because they're not riddles.
1: What do you mean?
2: Yeah.
0: They're just like a funny thing.
1: Isn't that a riddle?
0: They're like a joke.
1: Well, you have to work out why.
3: I don't get it. Sorry.
0: Well, because when you lose your job, you have no money and you're down and out and you lose your house and then your girlfriend leaves you as well.
1: Then he's lost his car and then the girl took off. It all started because he lost his job.
2: Has there been a few people lose their jobs at the Riddle Factory?
1: There have been, yeah. It's quite interesting.
0: Well, I think they should.
1: Ollie's just sunk below the desk here.
0: Yeah. Did you write that one?
1: It's funny.
0: But it's not funny. It's not a riddle.
1: It's a riddle, Kate. You didn't get it, so you're angry. Hey, you got the 2-pointer at the start.
3: It's so bad that Mandy has hung up. She was on hold and could hear that in her ears and is offended.
0: She doesn't want her name to be associated with this. Did you say offended or Evie Bay?
2: Cleaners outside.
1: Oh, my God. That's wicked.

0: Justin Bieber. How good is that? Beauty and a Bee. Another great round of Riddle Time. Well done, everybody.
1: I want to talk about lazy co-workers. Holding on to this all week, guys.
0: Finally. Are we all going to write down a name for who's the laziest on the team?
1: Well, yeah. I did think when we were going to talk
2: Let's do Mind the Gap, lazy co-workers.
0: Yeah. Three, two, one.
1: Whipper!
0: Kate. Oh, hang on a minute.
1: Oh, no, that's not fair. It could be a good team building exercise where you just think you get to write it on a little piece of paper what you think someone in the team should be doing that they are not, that is probably in their job description. Yep. And it can be anonymous. And then maybe we can all improve from there.
0: Okay.
1: Anyway,
0: I'll start with you.
1: No, we don't. This isn't about this team. I think we're all very hardworking.
0: More cakes,
1: in varying
0: please.
1: Degrees. There's been this person who has, of course, got on the internet and got very, very angry about the person that they are working with. And it is frustrating. If you rock up every day and you're doing your job to the best of your abilities, but the guy that sits next to you or the guy on the work site who's just smoking bangers and, you know, like moving a brick every now and then is so frustrating. This person says that the guy at the desk next to him, and he doesn't know whether to speak up because he wants an improved work environment, but he doesn't want to feel like he's a dobber.
2: And so whistle blow. Whistle blow, mate.
1: This guy keeps a spreadsheet open on his desk so it looks like he's busy, but he never scrolls through it. His team status says he's always in a meeting.
0: Yeah.
1: There are no meetings.
0: Liar.
1: And when his manager walks past, he types loudly for about 40 seconds. That sounds like you, Tommy.
0: That's you, Tommy.
3: Oh, another pretend email, yes.
0: Tommy has a keyboard sound effects going on from a YouTube.
3: Yeah, which is always very impressed at my speedy fingers.
0: Yeah, but what he does too, Kate, is he grows his nails so they make more of a sound on the keys.
1: Oh, you should go and get your nails done.
3: Yeah, I'm getting some shellacking at USA
2: like
3: Nails.
2: Like those
3: on the
2: really
3: weekend.
2: Good guitar players do,
0: is it? Spanish guitar.
3: My John Butler fingers are showing.
0: Typing
1: a bit.
0: Let your
2: dreads
0: as well. Fingers do the walking.
1: My mum, when she learnt to type and needed to type in her workplace when she was a young woman, she said, I just couldn't wait to grow my nails. Like, you know those things that make you feel grown up?
0: Yep.
1: She couldn't wait to grow her nails and like, because that made you feel as though you were doing a job.
0: Fitting in with the team.
1: Oh, well, that's so cute.
2: My mum was a stenographer. A stenographer, which is the person in court who has to write down every conversation.
0: Shorthand.
1: Oh.
0: Quite a skill to
1: know. We need her in here, mate.
2: She tells the story, Kate, that her favourite case was a German man who came in who wanted to change his name from Hermann Schitz. And the judge asked, that's understandable, what would you like to change it to? And he said, I hate Herman. David Schitz would be fine.
0: All right, now is the time, guys. $500 up for grabs thanks to Woolies. You've got to guess the Ooshie.
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10: 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A crash in Karrinup, Mitchell Freeway southbound, the exit to Karrinup Road, the left lane is blocked. A crash in Middle Swan, 2J Road closed eastbound after Robe Highway. Still a crash in Armidale Road westbound at Gribble Avenue. And a breakdown in Perth Airport, Tonkin Highway northbound before Leach Highway. Anything else, call 9489 1777. 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Down to 8 overnight, tomorrow showers at a top of 16. And right now it is 10 degrees on Nova 937.
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2: I have got two Buzz Lightyears, so I'll give you one of those if you can give me a Mandalorian.
0: We got a rare one last night. I think it was like a donkey.
2: There's a rare...
26: Oh, we want the donkey.
0: You want the donkey?
26: How many donkeys do
0: only
26: you
0: got
26: have?
0: One. I've only got the one donkey. What do you got?
2: Gosh.
0: What are you going to offer me for my donkey?
26: A Buzz Lightyear or a Maui. I've got a few Mauis.
2: There's a rare... I got the other day the rare silver Buzz Lightyear.
0: Did you?
2: I don't know if it's that rare.
0: The big silver Buzz.
27: Well, I've got four of them to swap on Saturday.
2: Yeah, I was going to say, I'll be at the swap meet tomorrow. You guys going to meet me at your Woolies?
0: Tommy, what was the one you were after? Wasn't it Maui?
2: My wife wanted Maui. Right.
26: And guess what we did?
0: What did you do?
26: The first two Ushis we opened at the beginning of this whole promotion were two Mauis back to back, and May said to me, take that to Tommy. And I said, well, what do you want? She said, nothing, just gift it to
2: him. It was a beautiful sign.
0: So your wife wanted a rubber version of the rock.
2: Yes.
27: My wife's been asking for tushies, which is very
0: weird. Different. My wife doesn't ask for tushies.
26: Can we get on with this?
0: Let's rip it open and see what's in there today.
2: The wrong
26: way. What are we doing here? Are we doing it now?
0: You've got to give the clues to which ushi is in the packet.
26: Well, I need the packet, Tommy.
0: Tommy, where's the ushi?
2: Rip it.
26: Rip it and pick it, guys.
2: Go, come on, have a real crack. Oh, that's better, Kate.
26: Yeah.
2: That's it.
26: You never believe it.
2: Okay, well, we don't know. You give us a clue.
26: Okay, I've got the first clue. Who are we talking to?
2: We've got Ashley.
0: Ashley, hello, Ash.
26: Okay, Ashley, I've got your first clue.
28: Hi,
26: this Pixar character was one of Andy's favourite toys.
28: Buzz Lightyear.
26: Yes!
0: Nailed it. Well done, Ash. $500, Ash. Congratulations.
26: Well, that was easy today.
28: Thank you.
2: No worries, Ash. Well, we're going to do your weekly spend at Woolies, Ash. You need that at the moment?
28: I do. It's my son's 11th birthday, and we've got 40 of us in the family, the extended family.
0: Oh, my God. Imagine how many Sara Lee cakes you can buy.
26: Yeah, up and down the aisles at Woolworths.
28: He's
26: well done.
28: He's sitting in the car next to me at the moment, so his eyes are just lit up.
26: Oh, happy birthday, mate.
28: Thank you so much.
0: Good on you, Lucas. Hey. Your mum's a star.
2: Lucas, what is your favourite ushi?
28: I'm probably going to say chicken.
26: Hey, hey. The chicken. Yeah, we need the chicken as well.
0: Happy birthday, Lucas. Your mum, Ash, has got $500. Enjoy. Have a good time.
28: Thank you so much, guys.
0: All right, we've got a bit of Taylor Swift right now, but after that... Parenting expert. He's a gun. We love this man. Dr. Billy Garvey will join us live in the studio.

0: Tay-Tay, Taylor Swift, Opalide. What a great track. Great to see you singing along during that too, Kate Ritchie.
1: But you're going to say Fitz.
0: No, just you. Fitzy Whipper Kate.
1: This is very exciting. We had this man in the studio this time last week, Dr. Billy Garvey. He has popped back in to answer some more questions. Hi, Billy. Thanks for being here.
2: Well, I love you guys too.
0: You know, what's fascinating, I feel like I'm the luckiest guy in the world when you come into the studio because I have a direct line to you and I know so many people want to ask you questions. Can I kick it off? Like, can I selfishly
1: jump in? You always jump in a bit like this, I have to say.
3: I mean, you do it with every interview, but you go.
0: All right. Two boys, as you know. Ted is 11, Jack is 10. We're at a stage, they're very different kids. They like to rumble. Mm. Now, as an old school dad at times, sometimes I think it's okay to let the rumble happen so they can sort themselves out a little bit.
2: Oh, yeah.
0: Is that the right thing to do?
2: Yeah,
0: who's boys telling? Like to wrestle and fight.
1: Girls to wrestle too.
3: But building a ring at home, I think, is a bit too far.
0: Yeah. We got rid of that.
1: Placing bets. But
0: you'll have Lisa run in and say, stop it, stop it. And I'm a bit like,
3: getting one more uppercut.
0: Because they can help find themselves a little bit. Am I on the right track?
2: Yeah, definitely, because I know that you scaffold them. So that's the thing that I know about you, Whip, is you're not like, just leave them, they'll sort it out and let them drown and they're failing. You know that they're succeeding because you're looking at the relationship more than just those rough and tumble moments. So you have to give them the space to fail and to kind of, you know, hurt each other physically, emotionally and all that stuff, because if you never help them learn how to repair, how do they figure it out as an adult?
0: Too true.
1: Oh, can I ask one thing just on that then?
2: Definitely.
1: Say you've got two kids and they do, they're rough and tumble, or one has a particular behaviour that is more challenging within the household, for example, and the dialogue is from the parents, just ignore them. That's what they're like. That's what they're like. If I break it down, there's like the good and the bad kid. Just let that child get away with it. It's okay if they hit. It's okay if they steal your things. It's okay if they throw your thing across the room.
0: That's what they like.
1: That's what they're like. Just ignore it. Like, can you just talk me through that scenario quickly? Like, what is the better way of dealing?
2: It's not a great one because the kids become who they hear they are. And so the narrative of like, without making it about me, I try every single time, but you know, I was the bad kid and I don't like kids hearing that's just how they are and like creating a really low ceiling for them and saying like, he's never going to be able to play well. He's really bad at sharing. That's just how he is. Don't take it personally. Just walk away from him.
1: Yeah,
2: don't
1: right.
2: give him any attention. The worst thing we ever do to a kid is a withdrawal of love. It's like, and some of us can feel that, like if you reflect back on growing up, that you were like struggling and playing up because of it, throwing stuff, swearing or something, and you had a parent walk away from you and just ignore you or give you the silent treatment or go a bit cold. It's not helpful because it's like...
0: Yeah, sure.
2: There's a reason that a kid is struggling in that moment, and what we want to do is have consequences and have boundaries. I don't believe in like permissive parenting, just like let kids do whatever they want, just as long as they like us. But we miss the step that's like, how do we help them gain the skill? And it's really specific as well. Like pro-social development is about empathy and caring and taking turns and all that stuff, but also healthy assertiveness. And each one of those specific things, a kid needs to be taught right at a stretch on where they're currently at. And for example, siblings, often people go, when there's three of them, it's a nightmare. Two of them at hums.
0: Interesting, isn't it?
2: Yeah, and it's like, how do you stretch them so that you're there being a part of the three of them playing together successfully instead of waiting for it all to blow up and just going, just leave him, that's what he's like. You know, he won't get any dessert. But that's, that kind of thing. It's like, it doesn't actually help.
0: We'll get the dessert too, Dr. Billy.
2: Totally. You know what I mean? Most of us just give in.
0: Yeah, so we do.
3: Tanya's given us a call. What's your question for Dr. Billy Garvey, Tanya?
4: Hi. My 8-year-old daughter has an obvious scar on her face from a schoolyard injury. Now, unfortunately, she's been popping a little bit of blood from getting teased for it at school. Just wondering how you can help me navigate
0: this. Dr. Billy, I'll just jump in if you couldn't understand, because that was quite hard to hear Tanya. She was saying her daughter has a scar on the face and she's been teased for it.
2: Thanks, Whipper. Yeah, I think that if you have something like that a child is struggling with, or you're not even sure they're struggling, you're just noticing they're getting teased. I think sometimes we too quickly jump to like, just ignore them. It's, you know, look at all the cool stuff about you. I think it's a really cool scar. Say that it's from a shark attack, or you're missing a chance to be like, how does that make you feel?
3: Yeah,
2: that must be tough, because then you help them understand their own internal experience. And I think sometimes we like push resilience onto kids before we give them the opportunity to be like, what's actually going on for you and what's your emotional experience? And then being like, that sucks.
0: Yeah.
2: You know, and just holding that space with them And then so they can move through that.
1: Rather than them feeling bad about it but wondering why they feel bad about it because everybody's telling me I shouldn't feel bad about it.
2: Yeah, or just get over it. Or just like, you're tougher than that. Or aren't they silly then? And it doesn't actually give them any insight into like, this is how I'm feeling about this. And actually that is a valid feeling. It makes me feel ugly, makes me feel like I'm not as good as all the other kids. No one's going to love me. No one's going to think I'm good looking and all this stuff. And you need to actually help them process those feelings. If you just skip past it and go, you're going to be fine, it doesn't actually help.
1: And it doesn't feel like a big deal to us because maybe a scar isn't a big deal to us anymore because we've got 50 years of experience and know that that scar is one of many scars. Whereas I guess for the child, it is like losing your job.
2: Totally.
1: Like it's as big as losing your job.
2: Yeah, like well, they can't conceptualise that like, far out, you think this is a big deal? Wait until you're like trying to pay a mortgage off.
1: I've had people say that, like when you say your child's upset about something and they say, well, what have they got to be upset about?
2: You know the one I hate the most? It's like, well, do you know there's kids in Africa that don't even have food?
3: Yeah.
2: I'm like, thanks. So I can't have a tough feeling because,
3: I know.
2: You know. And but you know the flip side of it, which is really interesting to think about, is when it's a bigger deal to you than it is to the kid.
3: Yeah.
2: And I have that. My daughter's, because it was 100% my fault, she's got a scar on her forehead.
3: Yep.
2: And every time I look at it, it reminds me of when I wasn't paying attention enough on the playground. And she doesn't care about the scar.
1: Yeah. Are you okay?
3: Billy, how does that make you feel?
1: And
3: for any other advice, make sure you go and listen to the Pop Culture Parenting podcast. And like we said before, it's out in September. But 10 Things I Wish I Knew About Raising Boys, that's going to be Dr. Billy Garvey's new book.
0: Thank you, Dr. Billy. Great to see you, buddy.
2: Thanks, everyone.

0: The latest from Amy Shark. It's kind of hot. What a great song. We had her in not long ago. Fitzy Whip and Kate. Thanks to Chemist Warehouse as we drive you home.
1: I want to talk about one of our greatest soccer players of all time. And you're probably thinking of a Tim Cahill or a Harry Kewell who we had on during the World Cup. But I'm going back to the 80s. Craig Johnston. Who played for Liverpool, Kate, and was huge in Liverpool, was an Australian. And can I say this? He is the greatest interview that we ever... I did a sports show called The Back Page on Fox Sports. Mm-hmm. Craig Johnston was one of the greatest interviews we ever did. We were fascinated by this guy. He's had an amazing life. And I want to... I can back this up with a story that he didn't tell us when we interviewed him, but he went back to the University of Newcastle recently to speak to the students there. And I think he was an alumni there. And he told a story that I don't think many people knew about.
2: Okay.
1: But it's fascinating. Have a listen to this.
3: Zidane, Messi, Ronaldo, Beckham, they all wear the Predator, invented in Bullaroo. There was a very famous German brand called Adidas. I came in and said, I've got this idea for a rubber soccer shoe that bends the ball. And they said, it'll never work. We're not interested. Go away. Then I took the boot to some famous German players who said, that's the best thing we've ever tried on. It works. More swerve, more distance, more accuracy, harder shots. So I took that video back to Adidas and they said, you can't leave this building without doing a deal. The deal was done because I had the patents. And in 30 years, they've made a $33 billion profit on the back of my invention from Bullaroo.
1: And you know what blew my mind?
0: Yeah.
1: I wore Adidas Predator boots.
0: Yeah, I'm familiar with them.
1: I'm not a soccer player, but I Predator boots, they were AFL footy boots as well. I think rugby league players used them as well. But there was a time there where the Adidas Predator boot was the premier boot in the world. So
0: Did he hold on to any of the rights there, Fitz?
1: I've done some research. So with the royalties, Adidas initially bought his design and he negotiated a deal to receive a 2% royalty share on all future sales of the boot.
2: Yeah.
1: Now, they're saying that he made quite a bit of money from that, but then they started getting bigger and bigger and became mainstream, Kate. And then when Beckham and Zinedine Zidane started wearing them, they just exploded, right? Realising how much money the design was making, Adidas pressured Johnston to sell his patent rights. In 1998, they bought out his 2% royalty share for one-time multi-million-dollar payment of $15 million. But, like, if he held on to it, he would have made a lot more.
0: I mean, don't get me wrong, $15 million, no one's sneezing at it. But... you just don't know. Like, is that will it go any further? There was cash in the hand.
1: It says here that they're not 100% sure, but his entire fortune a few years later, he heavily invested into failed business ventures. But he's been amazing. He's tried to establish inner city youth soccer schools in the UK.
0: Wow.
1: He's tried to look after the kids, but unfortunately, he was officially declared bankrupt in 2004. So, I mean, he's made his way back.
0: Yeah.
1: But... oh, that's an unbelievable story. And he got pushed back, first of all, and said, nah, we don't believe in your product. So he went and got more people to just give him referrals. Yep. And he's just, and then all of a sudden, Adidas went, yeah, here's 2% of what you sell.
2: You've got to let go of that stuff. I mean, it's very hard. But what are you going to do? Spend the rest of your life about the one that got away?
0: Or move on? Come on, Kate is going to make you feel better. If you skip the gym this week, there's a way you can head into the weekend feeling all right about yourself. Fitzy, Whipper and Kate on

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3: Hey, it's Christy. There's a breakdown in Karrinup, Mitchell Freeway northbound for Karrinup Road. It's off in the right emergency lane. Please slow down on the approach. But the crash in Karrinup, Mitchell Freeway southbound at the exit to Karrinup Road, that has cleared. A crash remains in Middle Swan at 2J Road. Is closed eastbound after Roe Highway. Towing ambulance and police all on site. Traffic is heavy in the area. Still a breakdown near Perth Airport, Tonkin Highway northbound for Leech Highway. It's in the right emergency lane. Traffic slow on the approach. Anything else, call 9489 1777. 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Down to 8 overnight, tomorrow showers at a top of 16. And right now it is 18 degrees on Nova 937.
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0: Oh, my God.
4: Golden Gate Bridge, Fisherman's Wharf, Pier 39. You got Alcatraz there as well. But what about Noah Khan, the Great Divide Tour? Two tickets, return flights, four nights accommodation, and we're going to throw in $1,000 cash spending money. How good is that?
0: I've never been to San Fran. I've always wanted to I watched Home Alone. Not Home Alone, since I watched Full House.
5: Full House.
0: I love the look of that place.
5: There are many more sightseeing opportunities.
0: That's all you can do is go to that park across the road from the townhouses. Okay, so we're going to make a phone call and let that person know they're off to San Fran to see Noah Khan. Here we go. Let's put in the call.
4: How exciting.
5: Let me do it. Hang
4: on. Oh, man, I love that. It's such a different ring, isn't it?
6: Hello.
5: Hello, who's this?
6: This is Olivia.
5: It's Fitzy Whipper and Kate. And
6: would it be about Noah Khan?
5: So you know what we're calling about?
6: I think so.
5: We want to send you to San Fran and see Noah Khan in concert.
0: Great, this is going to be massive. Have you ever been to San Fran before?
6: I've never been. This is wild. What the hell?
0: That's going to be awesome. It is an amazing city. I wish I was coming with you.
6: I'm literally in my office and I think that I have just screamed so loud that all 150 people on my level have heard. I'm known for being pretty loud.
0: How long have you loved Noah Khan for?
6: Oh my God, for so long. And I've just been obsessed with his last album. I didn't get any tickets to Sydney. I missed out. And this is insane, guys. Thank you so much.
5: And the best thing is we're going to send you with $1,000 spending money.
6: Oh my God, guys, this is wild. I don't even know. I don't even know what I would get up to there. I can't wait to see what San Francisco is all about.
0: The concert is exactly 2 weeks away.
6: I'm so excited, but my boss probably won't be as excited as I am. Go and make some arrangements.
4: Enjoy. Yeah. Well done. Noah Khan's new album, The Great Divide, is out now and available everywhere. Enjoy.
6: Thank you, Fitzy Whipper and Kate. Thank you so much, Nova.
0: Okay, that is so exciting. Enjoy. Come up next, though, guys, it doesn't stop. We are going to announce Nova's next life-changing adventure. And it just gets bigger and better. That's coming up after Michelle's news.
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26: Hey, it's Christy. There's been some progress with that crash in Middle Swan. 2J Road is now back open eastbound just after Roe Highway, but the left lane is blocked. Traffic is still heavy through the area. There's a broken down truck in the Perth CBD, Mounts Bay Road, citybound before Point Lewis Rotary. The left lane's blocked there as well. Traffic is heavy. Breakdown in Karrinup, Mitchell Freeway, northbound before Karrinup Road. The right lane's closed by incident response. And a breakdown near Perth Airport, Tonkin Highway, northbound before Leach Highway is in the right emergency lane. Anything else, call 9489 1777. There's so much to see on Netflix this weekend. From the chilling mystery of The Last House to the laugh out loud chaos of 72 hours, it's all waiting for you. What will you discover next on Netflix? Down to 8 overnight, tomorrow showers and a top of 16. And right now it is 17 degrees on Nova 937.
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7: Good afternoon, I'm Michelle Stevenson. Victorian poultry farms have been ordered into lockdown to prevent the spread of bird flu. The mandatory housing order applies to any farm with more than 50 birds. Victoria's Agriculture Minister Michaela Settle says the government hopes the measures prevents the spread of H5.
29: There is nothing in the poultry industry at all at the moment, and people can be assured that they will continue to see eggs on the shelf at the price they're used to paying.
7: A security expert argues having a US defence base near Perth would strengthen Australia's sovereignty.
0: sovereignty. The US Navy has set up the same administrative framework at HMAS Stirling that it uses for its standard overseas bases. The federal government claims the US would only have a rotational presence at the facility. Well, members of the Vietnamese community say they're completely broken after four of the youths charged over a deadly attack on a local shopkeeper in Melbourne were freed on bail. A 15-year-old boy facing manslaughter charges remains in custody, but two boys aged 12 and 13 and two 14-year-old girls were freed earlier this week. Meta has been slapped with a whopping $800 million fine after a US court found it failed to warn the public about dangers its social media platforms pose to children. A judge declaring Facebook and Instagram's parent company is a public nuisance akin to air pollution, ruling the money be put to a fund aimed at reducing future harms. And the sequel to box office smash Michael will begin filming as early as this year. The second installment of the Michael Jackson biopic is expected to be released in late 2027 or early 28. Now let's see what's happening on Nine News.
1: Thanks, Michelle. Tonight in Nine News Perth at 6, 9 children arrested in Carnarvon as a crime wave escalates. Protein-obsessed fitness fanatics behind a nationwide sardine shortage.
2: TikTok's got a lot to answer for.
1: Perth's new NRL team revealed their jersey in spectacular style, and the AFL under pressure over Geelong's secret concussion deal. Nine News, your news tonight at 6 on 9 and 9 Now.
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33: The choice is yours.
39: Oh, my God, no way.
33: No matter the decision.
39: This is just amazing.
33: You're going to be a winner.
39: God, I love you guys.
31: Nova's cash. Or the cars.
1: That's right, Nova's cash or the cars. We said two. How good is this? You get to choose what you win.
40: There's only one choice, though. So you could take the cash, or this time, rather than choosing the cash or the car, you choose the cash or two brand new cars. They're two brand new Geely EV cars, electric cars to win.
41: Yeah, okay. So which one would you choose? I'm actually thinking I'd go the two brand new Geely EVs because they're worth over 70 grand. Right. How good would it be to maybe a family member or your best mate to hand another car to somebody else?
40: Yeah, that you could have couples cars. Oh, that's cute, isn't it?
1: Honey, I got a new car today for us. Oh, I love sharing cars. No, I got cars.
41: And, well, if you've already got your own car or cars, the secret stack of cash, you can choose that, which only Kate Ritchie knows
1: what do you mean?
41: The exact dollar amount of.
1: How come Kate Ritchie knows?
40: Well, because I'm the most trustworthy out of the entire network. That's what they told me.

0: big week for Ariana Grande. Hope she's okay. Hate That I Made You Love Me. Great song. It is Fitzy Whipper. Kate, Friday, guys.
1: You know what? Next week is a new week.
2: We've
1: reached Friday. Yeah. Don't worry if you didn't get to the gym this week and you didn't do all the work things you were meant to do. It's okay. Put it to bed for the weekend. Yeah, it absolutely is. You can't keep looping on the things that you didn't achieve in your head. Just put it down to experience and you can start again on Monday.
0: You have to start somewhere, so any day can be a great day to start.
1: And even...
2: Yeah, but you can't crack your first wine tonight if you haven't been to the gym this week.
0: Oh, that's not true.
1: Well, I think people tend to do it more, don't they, because they're self-loathing.
0: I could probably prove to you that that's not true.
1: I'll call you in an hour.
0: Yep, pretty much.
1: I read this story about this woman, and at first, it's quite a serious story, but at first it sounded like another excuse. I mean, maybe this is one of your excuses, Whip, to not get to the gym during the week. The sad part of the story is she's obviously had a string of very unhealthy relationships dated people that have maybe played into little things in her brain where maybe she's worried that she's going to cheat. Maybe she's been accused of cheating in the past and she just hasn't done anything wrong. She spent her whole life over-explaining a look or a sentence or a friend at work.
0: Yeah, sure.
1: So now she's got something called relationship OCD. So she loops and thinks about the state of her relationship over and over and over. Yeah. She's finally met somebody that she really likes.

0: But as a hangover from the past relationships, she goes to the gym and she feels now as though she can't go because she's worried she's going to cheat. Because I'm guessing she's been accused of this in the past. So even though she knows she's not going to cheat and she doesn't want to cheat, she's on the treadmill and some guy walks past, I'm making this up, and just by looking at them, she thinks, oh God, she feels
1: she's
0: like
1: gonna jump
0: guilty.
1: His bones.
0: She's that guilty. Is, I'm, yeah, I've,
2: that is
0: I've
2: the
0: cheated.
2: Worst excuse no, for I getting out of the gym.
3: I understand
2: I've ever heard
3: that.
2: In my life.
3: I'm so concerned that if I go to the gym, other women besides my wife will hit
2: will
3: on me.
2: Will laugh at you.
3: Will hit on me. And
0: out
3: I will
0: of pity.
3: Be. Yeah, and I don't know if they're going to sneak phones into the change rooms when I'm scrubbing myself dry after a nice steaming shower.
0: Scrubbing yourself dry?
3: Yeah, you're like patting it down.
2: How do you scrub yourself dry?
3: You know when you do the thing with your towel between your legs? I don't want her sneaking in with a camera and going, oh, I'll save that for later. So that's why one of the main reasons I avoid the gym.
0: You're not allowed
3: that's
0: to have cameras in the gym, yes,
2: Fitz? Well. You're not. But that's why women are so lucky that they never see you at the gym to do that.
3: I got in first, mate. Let's talk to Rebecca. Beck, what's your excuse not to go to the gym?
4: So if my ponytail's not sitting right, it feels weird at the back of my head and I can't lay down and do my chest press.
0: Yeah.
4: It's just completely wrong.
3: Oh, yeah.
4: Completely wrong. But also if my shoes don't fit me properly.
3: I can imagine
4: that's
3: that.
4: Another reason.
0: Yeah. I get the thing about the ponytail. I'm so glad that somebody else has said that because even when I'm doing it at home, on the days when I don't have enough time and I'm rushing around, my ponytail is never perfect. On the days I've got heaps of time, I always get it the first time. Do you find that?
4: Absolutely. If it's not just sitting in that just right position, or if it's too tight, or there's hairs just like not in the right, no, I'm not going anywhere. Not in the house.
0: I did this ponytail about 7 times today,
3: Tommy?
0: Time.
3: We are live, are we?
2: We are. Yeah.
3: Okay,
2: so what about a bit of adversity here, ladies? You know what I mean? You've got to push through these because you know how good you're going to feel at the end of a session. Oh. My gosh! Like a ponytail should not.
0: I'm not even talking to you about this because you don't have hair. You're not even allowed to be part of
3: so
0: this.
3: I'm allowed to be.
0: Well, but
3: I'm
0: you
3: covered
0: can't.
3: In it.
0: You can't.
3: I got some great news. The recap of the week, the best bits and the worst bits, like maybe that bit, you will hear in the recap of the week. Don't go anywhere.

0: what a treat heading into the weekend, guys. There it is, Pitbull, Usher. DJ got us falling in love. What a track. As we mentioned, Cash or the Cars. It starts very soon. We're going to tell you more. Hang in there. Coming up now, though, whew, best bits and the worst bits. It's the recap of the week. Let's have a look at how we did.
1: Some of the sounds that Fitzy, Whipper and Kate have been making this week
2: vroom, vroom.
1: Have been intriguing, to say the least.
0: My God.
1: So let's do a fun little quiz. Question one, what was Whipper doing here? Question two, what was Fitzy imitating here? And this is Kate. What's she up to? Answers at the end of the recap.
0: Bye, bye, bye.
1: Whipper started the week strong with this.
0: It was your Monday. No, it's not. Yes, it is. It's your Monday evening.
1: Which led him into a confession.
0: For some reason, just been all over the place. All over the place. Like last week, I turned up to a doctor's appointment. Doctor wasn't even open on a Tuesday. Is my mum losing my mind?
1: And yes, he is.
0: Just little detail skipping me.
1: Exhibit A.
0: It's a pedometer. Pedometer. What's the word?
3: This is a disaster.
4: A podiatrist.
5: We'll edit all of this out, like we always do.
0: Are we live, are we?
5: Yeah, we'll edit it all.
1: And exhibit B.
0: Before 5 o'clock, someone will win their way to shake.
5: Huh? No, someone will win their share.
0: Share.
5: Yeah.
0: Sorry, Tom, you know I can't read. I'm dyslexic.
5: No,
0: win their share of $15,000.
5: It's $150,000.
0: Oh, is it?
1: Good thing we've got Dr. Fitzy on board to diagnose him.
4: You might be hormonal.
0: It could be hormonal. It's not gout. It could be like a midlife crisis.
4: Lack of care.
0: I'm not hormonal.
3: I think you've got scurvy, to be honest with you.
0: Good answer.
3: You've been hanging out with a lot of pirates lately.
0: Hey, me mateys.
5: Yeah, you sailed your way in here, didn't you?
0: You lose your mind, me mateys.
5: Why you were late?
6: Why is the rum always gone?
1: Kate went and saw a spooky movie this week.
4: I went to see the film Obsession, right? Basically, it's a guy, the girl doesn't really fancy him and he gets one wish, so he wishes that she was just obsessed with him and she just freaks him out. I love you so much.
1: But may have revealed a little too much about herself in the process.
4: But her doing kind of kooky things and holding flowers and standing in dark corners in the middle of the night, it just wasn't scary at all.
0: Oh, you thought you were watching a doco on you, did you?
4: Like, it was just a girl obsessed. Like, get over it.
3: God.
0: That's you, mate.
3: So, how many ideas did you get to take into your next relationship?
4: Oh, mate, I'm going to start gaffer taping the door up.
1: If there is an Obsession sequel, I can tell you one person who'll be putting their hand up.
4: Might be quite interested.
1: One of our show favourites, Ali Langdon, joined us this week.
3: We do love this lady. For a current affair, Ali Langdon, welcome!
4: Hey!
1: So we decided to pit her against Kate in a TV quiz.
3: I've got a set of questions for Ali and I've got a set of questions for Kate.
1: And we try not to play favourites on the show, but we did think Kate might get this one.
3: Who was the last person to achieve back-to-back Gold Logie wins?
4: I don't know. You.
3: That's Kate Ritchie.
7: Congratulations, you played yourself.
1: But let's be honest, she probably did know the answer. Why else would she keep her Logies in the Nova offices?
4: This gold Logie here.
0: Oh,
5: Did you bring that into the office?
0: Mate.
5: I didn't see it.
1: At least she didn't bring in her silver Logies.
4: Did I hear you say, where are the three silver Logies that
3: No, I would get rid of the silver Logies.
8: The most important person that I need to thank is Sally Fletcher.
1: We also had the lovely Dr. Chris Brown join the show this week.
9: It's great to be here.
1: And they talked about the same two subjects that they always do.
9: You haven't asked me about relationships yet, so we're ahead already.
3: Yeah.
1: Number one, his girlfriend.
10: How is Lorraine going?
9: She's great. I've talked with you guys before about her name being Lorraine, and it's synonymous with an older generation. At the pool we're at, there was an acro aerobics class on. The youngest age, I reckon, was probably 75. Just for a laugh, I went, hey, Lorraine. I reckon 3/4 of the group turned around.
1: And secondly, dogs.
4: The pressure that people are putting on their pets. Do the pets know the expectations being put on them?
9: The way I knew that this has become a big thing, I used to get messages from parents saying, hey, my son is having his 10th birthday. Can you send him a video message? I now get messages from people saying, my dog, he's a big fan
4: he
9: of
4: loves
9: yours.
4: You.
9: Can you send him a video?
3: G'day, Bluey. I heard you're turning 4 today, which is 28 years in dog years.
9: Wow.
1: Now, before we finish up, it's time to revisit the quiz at the start. Can you tell me what Whipper's doing here? If your answer was singing along to the Riddle Time opener, you'd be correct.
0: Riddle Time, my friends.
1: Now, can you tell me what Fitzy is imitating here? If your answer was a woman chewing on her husband's feet, you'd be correct.
2: What a woman. Have a look at her, yeah. Guys.
0: She would just...
1: And lastly, what is Kate doing here? If your answer was just kind of being a bit weird and panting like a dog, you'd be correct.
4: In the winter, they grow extra fur, and in the summer, they...
1: got all three correct, I'd suggest seeing a psychiatrist.
0: Bite.
1: Out of context, Kate.
4: I sleep with my friends.
2: Straighten each other's hair.
0: Jump up and down and have a pillow fight.
4: When we share a bed, she just won't let me go to sleep. Can't keep ladies happy, can you?
0: You can't, mate.
4: Doesn't matter what you do. Stuck between a rock and a hard place. What's wrong with sitting down to do a wee when you're a man? What are your pleasure goals? We don't need to turn it into that.
1: Out of context, Kate. I'm Snitch. Catch you next week.
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12: 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So the crash in Middleswan, 2J Road eastbound after Roe Highway, the left lane's blocked, traffic heavy in the area. Broken down truck into Perth CBD, Mounts Bay Road citybound before Point Lewis Rotary, the left lane's blocked, traffic banked up. Breakdown in Karrinup, Mitchell Freeway northbound before Karrinup Road, the right lane's closed. And a breakdown near Perth Airport, Tonkin Highway northbound before Leach Highway. Anything else, call 9489 1777. 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Down to 8 overnight, tomorrow showers and a top of 16. And right now it's 17 on Nova 937.
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31: Hello.
32: I saw your co-host this morning. I love that the two of you have effectively retired.
33: Because Hamish more than me.
32: Your work happens in bursts.
33: Oh,
32: so
33: yeah.
32: So you'll go, oh, mate, I'm flat out. Oh, are you? For how long? Oh, a month or so.
33: Yeah. We're like fly-in, fly-out workers. We get in there, we get the job done, we roll up our sleeves, we drive the heavy machinery, and then we go and buy our jet skis.

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1: I've got a bad boys story for you.
2: Yo. Bad boys?
3: Yeah, a bit of a boomer over in the US in Minnesota. A Minnesota man, Kyle James Steffen, is charged with one gross misdemeanor of setting up a tyre deflation device in his front yard because he was so sick of the local kids riding their bikes over his front lawn.
2: Okay. Was he on a corner or something? Were they cutting the curb or...?
3: Yeah, so he got so sick of the kids riding their BMXs across his lawn that he set up his own spike strip.
4: Oh, no.
3: It was really dangerous because kids were also running across the lawn.
0: Oh. There goes my dog too.
3: So Steffen was yelling at the children for quite a while. They wouldn't listen and the officers arrived. They got a call out from one of the parents. They found a long piece of thick plastic set in the lawn with about 43-inch screws sticking up from the plastic.
0: Jesus. Imagine a kid's fallen off a bike and then face down into that.
3: But you know what? Boomers and I suppose they take the law. They become vigilantes, don't they?
2: Yeah.
3: Take the law into their own hands
2: they,
3: and set up their own booby traps.
2: Booby traps.
4: Yeah.
2: Booby traps.
4: The minute you get caught in those boobies, you'll never do it again.
2: What?
0: I said the minute you get caught in those boobies, you'll never do it again.
2: Worst places to be trapped.
0: I don't know. Do you know what? The minute, though, these kids found out that this guy didn't want them riding on the lawn, like the first time he said, get off my lawn, that's when it went wrong. Because those kids would have gone, hey, let's ride over Mr. Johnson's lawn again.
2: Yeah, he comes out and yells and shakes his hand.
0: I think I can see him.
3: Do you remember that press conference that Scott Morrison was doing out the front of a house?
0: Yeah.
3: And halfway through it, the guy from the house comes out and goes, get off my lawn!
0: And to his credit, Scott Morrison said, oh, sorry about that, mate.
3: Yeah.
2: Why was he on a random's lawn?
0: Yeah, he's
2: somewhere?
0: Literally there on the side of the street doing a press conference and he stood on the lawn.
2: Oh, so come on, get up off the road.
0: And how Australian is it to not acknowledge that the Prime Minister is on my lawn but to come out and say, get off me lawn?
2: Get off my lawn.
0: Is there any audio there?
3: Here's the audio here.
5: Has been delivered. 10,000 Australians.
6: Can everyone get off the grass, please?
5: Sure. Let's just move back from there.
6: Hey, guys, I've just reseated that.
5: Please, off the thing.
6: Sorry, mate.
5: All good? That's all good. Thanks.
0: I know. ScoMo had a few moments like that. Remember the guy who wouldn't shake his hand? And ScoMo lifted up his hand to shake it. Like it was a puppet.
3: I reckon my popularity might be dwaning a little bit here.
0: It's going to struggle there. Hey, if you missed our chat with Dr. Billy Garvey, he is a developmental paediatrician. Mums and dads, all those questions you wanted to ask. If you've missed that chat, it's at the Nova Play.

0: Beer Friday, I run. How good is that? Fitzy, Whipper, Kate, Ricky Lee and Tim not far away. I don't know if anyone's ever been to court here, but if you found yourself in court these days, a lot of people, they don't need a lawyer. Absolutely not. They're there to represent themselves. The man who represents himself in court has a fool for a client.
1: Oh, yeah, I'm always fascinated by people who represent themselves in court. Now, don't get me wrong, lawyers are very expensive, and I understand. Some people can't afford them, but...
2: Absolutely, and it's hard to get legal aid.
0: Yeah, it is.
1: You've got to know the full process, don't you?
0: Well, here's why there's been an increase of 125% of people representing themselves is because they've got AI in their pocket. So they feel they have a full understanding of the legal system, what their rights are. They've cross-checked previous cases that relate to what they've done, and they roll into court going, chat says something else.
3: I love this.
0: Who's your lawyer? His name's Claude. You can't see him, but he's got a wealth of knowledge, and he's going to defend me today.
1: So, Whip, you would know this more than... Like, if you could have a earpiece set up in your ear, like, if you had ChatGPT, they could listen to what the judge is saying, and then in your ear they could tell you what to say and how to respond.
0: Let me just see what Linda's up to. Hey, Linda.
4: Hello.
0: How are you? It's the big dog.
2: She sounds like, oh, not again.
4: Hey. Hi. Nice to hear from you today.
1: Oh, she's up there.
0: Having a moment. Hey, Linda, you're not going to believe it. I've just been caught robbing a bank and I need to go to court tomorrow. Can you help me?
4: Oh, wow. That's a lot. Yes. If you're facing court tomorrow, I can help explain the process, talk through getting a lawyer.
0: Well, no. I want you to be my lawyer. I mean, I want you. Can you tell, like, if we're in court right now, can you tell the judge how good I am? Like, I didn't mean to rob the bank with a firearm.
4: I can't act as your lawyer or speak to a judge for you. But if you were asking more like in a role play kind of sense, if you wanted a respectful character statement, something that invites the court to see the person as a whole.
0: Right, so you
1: for a stronger line.
0: Yeah, I need a stronger line, like you can't handle the truth.
4: If we're role playing,
2: she hates you.
4: I wouldn't go with the movie quotes. It reads a bit too theatrical. In a made-up courtroom version, a stronger line could be something like, Your Honor, justice isn't only about the offense, it's about the person.
0: Wow.
4: One terrible decision shouldn't erase a lifetime of good.
3: Wow. Shorter and stronger. Ask for a shorter and stronger line.
0: Yeah, but what if I was a repeat offender, like I'd already robbed three banks?
4: If we're still in the pretend version, then the line has to adjust to that, because a defense lawyer isn't going to credibly argue that three armed robberies deserves a free pass.
2: Does Michael Whipfley ask you to do any weird role play, or is it usually just legal?
4: Let me just check on that. Yeah. Honestly, he keeps me on my toes. One minute it's mini cows and apple snapple, the next it's travel points, then a random courtroom drama.
2: Okay.
1: Kate, ask more about his search history. Like, what are some of the weirdest things?
2: What are some of his other most interesting or unique search histories?
4: Oh, fun question. He definitely bounces around a bit. The biggest repeat is endless scripts. Then it's travel points and Amex strategies. Then it's another YouTube production about animals. Yeah.
2: Do you think that Michael Whipfley is happy?
4: Honestly, I don't really know. It would be a bit of a guess.
3: Do you think that's his wife loves
4: him? A bit more for him to answer.
2: And do you think his wife loves him?
4: That's not something that I could really know or really speculate
3: on. She doesn't either.
4: That's something only they can speak to.
0: So true.
2: You must have another Linda. Where do you are? Is there
0: Thanks,
2: another
0: Linda?
2: Linda?
0: Gonna miss you, babe. I'll see you tonight.
2: Oh, don't laugh like that.
0: Hey, Linda. I'll give you a call later tonight. We'll chat around midnight. Yeah.
1: She's quit.
0: She got me. She got me out of court, and now she's quit.
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8: Hey, it's Christy. The earlier crash in Middle Swan on 2J Road eastbound after Roe Highway, that has been cleared away. Still a broken down truck in the Perth CBD, Mounts Bay Road citybound before Point Lewis Rotary. The left lane's blocked, traffic heavy on the approach. Breakdown still too near Perth Airport. Tonkin Highway northbound before Leach Highway is in the right emergency lane and it is on a bend. Traffic slow on the approach. And the breakdown in Karrinup, Mitchell Freeway northbound before Karrinup Road has also cleared. The traffic is still busy back to around Hutton Street. Anything else, call 9489 1777. 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Stuff it, live more. Search Storage King today. Down to 8 overnight, tomorrow showers and a top of 16. And right now it is 17 on Nova 937.
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0: you know, on this show, we like to we see ourselves as a bit of a current affair every now and then. We like to expose shonks on this show, and there's one. Oh my gosh, I don't know how this has popped up in my algorithm, but horse healing did yesterday, guys.
1: Be very careful.
2: Very careful.
0: I know this is going to upset Kate a lot here.
2: Well,
0: but,
2: hang on a minute, Kate. Do you want to hear this? Yay or no?
0: Oh,
1: that was actually very good.
2: No, it wasn't.
1: Have you been saving one good joke for the week?
2: For 2026.
0: That is not bad.
1: What all right, okay. Hit me with it.
0: So it's equine-assisted therapy. Okay, let's have a listen to the ad.
3: We're giving away two free horse healing sessions. Discover what messages flow through from the herd for you on your sacred journey. Follow our account, tag a friend, share to your story for an extra entry.
1: I've seen that was fed to me as well.
0: Was it really? Okay, so basically you're in a stable and there's a woman that's lying down like on a massage bed and she is surrounded by horses and she's just laying there sort of touching the horse and healing.
2: Yeah.
0: Now I don't know what if these ladies are losing a lot of money booking themselves in for horse healing, but Kate, what benefits are you getting lying next to a horse and going, oh, my bloody husband, he's not taking the bins out at night?
1: You are just trivialising the entire. Okay,
2: I prefer something like you, you big stallion.
1: I know people that like conduct things like that, right? And I've also done some equine therapy.
2: So what did you get out of it? Explain.
1: I have. The thing about horses is that they can sense everything.
0: Yes.
1: They know what's going on in your body even when you're trying to mask it.
0: Yep.
1: A horse knows what your heart rate is.
0: Right, okay. So
1: ask the horse what your heart rate is.
2: But someone told me. Take one to a stress test with a cardiologist.
0: Oh, you're 186 at the moment. Bloody, just go to the seat over there. No, but like, does it sense fear? Does it sense that you are troubled in your life? Does it sense, oh, you're looking for a new job? I might be able to find you one.
1: It's not a horse cannot be a fortune teller, but everything, your nervous system, right?
0: Yeah.
1: Can dictate your entire life.
0: Yep.
1: And especially if you've had a lot of trauma or complex trauma, they find the healing of being with a horse greater than with a person.
0: Right.
1: Because there's no shame or embarrassment, or it's more about coming back to your body, being in tune, and trying to regulate what's going on
0: in
1: your body. Because the horse, if you're anxious, tense, if your heart rate is increased, the horse will not play. Thank you for feigning interest in this.
2: Look what you've done here, Fitz.
0: You've actually explained it really well. But it's like...
1: that voiceover for that clip, it sounded maybe cheesy.
2: Did you lie on the massage table and touch the horse?
1: No, I haven't laid down with
2: because
1: the horse.
2: That scene there where she's holding onto the back of the horse, if that horse farts, she'll be blown straight to the barn.
1: That's it for us today. Enjoy the footy tonight, everybody. It's time to go home. Who's doing a city to surf this weekend? If you're in Sydney, you might be jogging up a hill. And next week, we've got a massive week. Robert Irwin, he's taking to the stage, hosting the Logies.
2: Robert Irwin, he'll know about
1: Know about you can go
2: crocodiles.
1: And heal with lots of kind of animals.
2: Yeah, possums.
4: Oh, yeah, Robert Irwin just cancelled. Sorry.
0: Tom, when Robert Irwin comes in, can you bring in a horse?
4: Yeah.
2: Thank you, Tom.
1: How about this? Callum Turner.
2: Oh, he's a horse.
1: What
2: himself.
1: A beautiful beast. So much more. Stay safe. Be really kind to yourself. Don't listen to the boys.
2: And your horse.
1: Get into equine therapy, and we'll see you on Monday.
2: Bye.
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29: Hey, it's Christy. The broken down track in the city on Mounts Bay Road, citybound before Point Lewis Rotary has been cleared to off the road traffic, looking much better there. And the breakdown near Perth Airport, Tonkin Highway northbound before Leach Highway has also cleared. Freeway northbound is slow, narrows bridge into the city, then Hutton Street to Reed Highway and at Shenton Avenue. Freeway southbound from the city to Mill Point Road, then Rowley Road to Thomas Road as well. And Tonkin Highway, so southbound at Welshpool Road East. Anything else, call 9489 1777. 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Down to 8 overnight. Tomorrow showers at a top of 16 degrees. And right now it's also 16 on Nova 937.
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2: This is Nova.
3: Good evening, I'm Michelle Stevenson. Well, the Victorian government has ordered poultry farms with more than 50 birds into lockdown in a bid to protect the industry from bird flu. The housing order will impact free-range farms and is expected to last for 14 days. There are now 175 confirmed detections in Australia. The federal government is denying claims the US has established its own military base in Perth. More than 2,000 Americans are being deployed to HMAS Stirling, nearly double what was declared by Australia. The US has established a naval support service for the site, but Defence Minister Richard Marles argues AUKUS partners will only have a rotational presence.
4: What this does is help build our own capability, and it's really important that Australia has a long-range submarine capability. When you take a step back and look at the map, we are a three-ocean nation.
3: Well, it's been revealed all but one of the youths accused of bashing a Melbourne shopkeeper to death have been freed on bail. The 60-year-old Good Samaritan was allegedly beaten as he tried to stop a gang of thieves from robbing a Melbourne clothing store on Saturday. Six teens aged between 12 and 15 have faced court today. There's long lines at Sydney's domestic terminals as passengers deal with more than 250 delays. Airlines fear today may end up as the worst day for delays in 6 months, with some services running 2 hours late. And Tom Holland and Zendaya have reportedly hosted friends and family for a secret wedding reception in the UK countryside. Robert Downey Jr., Timothy Chalamet and Kylie Jenner apparently joining the couple's celebrations. Here's what's leading Nine News tonight.
6: Thanks, Michelle. Right now on Nine News Perth, 9 children arrested in Carnarvon as a crime wave escalates. Protein-obsessed fitness fanatics behind a nationwide sardine shortage.
8: TikTok's got a lot to answer for.
6: And Perth's new NRL team reveal their jersey in spectacular style. Don't worry, you haven't missed the news. Start over on Nine now when you get home. Nine News, your news.
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33: Well, how about that? That Friday feeling is finally here tonight on
3: whoa!
33: Nova.
3: Feels it's here. Good. It feels good.
33: You're going to break into song then. I think you're there. Whoa, we're halfway there.
3: I was going to. Actually? No, I started just going, whoa, as in like a woohoo. But then the note was absolutely living
33: was
3: on a prayer.
33: So living on a prayer.
3: And guess what? Pat from Train didn't come in and wreck it like he did Bloody at Pat Madden.

0: I'll listen to the rest of it.
1: But stop wrecking other people's songs.
0: Exactly.
1: No one wants to hear you singing Living on a
0: Stay
1: Prayer.
0: Stay in your lane, train. Very soon, you are frothing because we've got Bachelor Girl here. We all know Buses and Trains. They're re-releasing it in a fantastic little re-release of their brand new album / re-released new
1: album.
0: They've reimagined
1: all of the songs with a bunch of, like, all of the biggest artists in Australia. And I've got to tell you, I made a little bit of a mistake.
0: Yeah, well, you're off the list and we're going to find out why.
1: A clerical error on my end.
0: But more importantly, you're going to hear Buses and Trains live
1: before
0: the end of the hour. We'll also go through some new music because there's plenty of good new music in New Music Friday today. But next, we go to New Zealand and we go to a politician's bathroom.
1: Hey, Boo!
0: After harder, better, faster, stronger, Daft Punk for your Friday night. It's Ricky Lee and Tim.

0: and Taylor Swift. We are shaking it off on this Friday night. This is Nova. I think our parliament is a little bit, you know, it's a little bit fun. It's a little bit like random, right? You go and you watch Question Time and stuff and it's a bit random. It feels a bit off Broadway, unlike the beautiful big British one and the American stuff.
1: Yes, but then which the is New all Zealand very hardcore.
0: One is like even worse.
1: Yeah, they're a bit casual. Hey, bro.
0: Yeah, and Polly zoomed in from like literally her shower.
1: Yeah, I wonder if she was on the road or if it was in her house or if it was in a hotel room. I think it might have been in a hotel room because she was hanging her undies up behind
0: we
1: her.
0: We saw her undies.
1: So this politician from New Zealand has gone viral. She joined like an important meeting, and usually when you jump on a Zoom, you know, lots of people blur their backgrounds. And I just thought maybe she didn't know how to do it because in the background are like her undies hanging in the bath. She's in the bathroom.
0: She's proper
1: which,
0: in the bathroom.
1: First of all, I find odd because it'll be, you know, the that sound would be like reverberating around. Anyway, she's got her undies and her washing. She's washed in the shower and it's all kind of hanging behind her. But she doesn't seem to care.
2: Can you hear me?
3: Yeah, you might want to move your camera.
2: Why?
3: I can see you're washing.
2: Oh, okay.
3: I'm just suggesting. But anyway, please.
2: Can you see me?
3: Yes, we can.
2: Oh, that's great. Okay, you can see my washing. You can see me. It's no problem.
1: I love it. I love it. I love that she's just like, oh, well, you can see. She clearly doesn't know how to blur her black background.
0: 13, 24, 10, if you've ever been caught out in any way on Zoom or whatever you left your microphone on or something in or these even, Teams meetings.
1: Or even like, you know, because there's kids that run in. We've seen all those funny videos of kids coming in on the BBC.
0: Okay, Kylie, when were you caught out?
4: It was during COVID and I was working from home and I was on a Zoom call and my cat loves to climb onto my keyboard and just start walking all over it.
1: Yeah.
4: But in the middle of a video call, she's turned around and like full cat bottom view onto everybody on this call. And she's also managed to unmute the phone. So I'm turning around and yelling at her and maybe dropping a couple of words I shouldn't have at work. And then had to embarrassingly realise that everybody on the call was laughing and they heard me.
0: Just checking out your cat's backside. They love showing their backsides,
1: they really
0: don't they, Kylie?
1: They show it off.
4: They sure do.
0: They really do.
1: They're really proud of it, I reckon.
0: I call Walters his Benson Boone. Diana, when were you caught out?
5: Well, I was caught out in a big way. I'd had enough of asking my daughter to clean up her room. So I stood there, took a photo of it, and threatened to post it if it wasn't cleaned by the next morning. Well, sure enough, it wasn't clean, so I followed through and I posted, only to be getting calls to say, here I am, my reflection in her full-length mirror with me standing there just in my underwear.
1: Diana!
5: So I took it down and I promised I'd never threaten again.
0: Oh, you really showed her? Oh, dear.
1: Oh, that's so funny. Oh, that would be absolutely mortifying. I would want to light myself on fire.
0: That happens, you know, when people stand over the scales?
1: Oh, yes.
0: Have you seen those photos of people taking over the scales?
1: If you've got glassy scales, shiny glassy scales, and you're
0: taking a photo of your
1: naked, just know we can see your undercarriage.
0: Naomi, finally, when were you caught out?
6: So, you know on Snapchat how they have those memories that pop up?
1: Yeah, I'm confused by those. I don't really use it, but are they memories from your camera roll or from Snapchat?
6: I think it's the memories from your Snapchat.
1: Okay.
6: So, I had a spicy video in my memories with my ex-boyfriend, and I was showing my mum videos and photos of memories from my niece. And these videos and photos come up. And, yeah, I kind of traumatised my mother.
1: Wait, so how much of these saucy videos did she see? Was it just a quick little flash and you got it? Or did she see much more?
6: Oh, she saw everything. Like, her eyes widened. But I really tried to quickly get out of it. And
1: oh, my goodness. Yeah. Oh, my God. I mean, your game, spicy photos on Snapchat.
0: Would you and your mum like to...
6: old ones. I haven't even, like... I'm not with him anymore, so I didn't even know it was there, so it's really embarrassing.
1: They were great calls. Thank you, everybody. That was awesome.
0: Thanks to Diana and Kylie for sharing too. Ricky Lee and Tim. Ricky Lee and Tim. On Nova. Perth Traffic. 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
7: 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Checking at the Mitchell Freeway northbound, just slow from Erindale Road to Reed Highway this evening. Quinana southbound, busy at Mill Point Road, then between Rowley and Anchortel Roads further south. Graham Farmer Freeway, North Bridge Tunnel, Tonkin and Roe Highways are looking clear. Anything else, call 9489 1777. 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Dropping down to 8 overnight, showers and a potential storm tomorrow with a top of 16. Right now, it's 16 degrees on Nova 937.
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0: Eminem here on Nova tonight. In a second, you're going to hear Bachelor Girl do Buses and Trains live.
1: That song makes me want to run through a wall. I love that song so much.
0: Lose
1: Does it give you those vibes?
0: Oh, yeah. Eight Mile.
1: Yes. Brilliant. I actually might watch that on the weekend. It's such a good movie. Have you watched it?
0: Yeah, I've seen it once.
1: One time. Please watch it again. It's so good. Right, and then watch Straight Outta Compton.
0: Yeah. I've seen them.
1: Yeah, no, but watch them again. They're good.
0: Right now, though, let's find some stuff for people to score $500 to take into their weekend.
1: You should find a 8 Mile on Netflix and watch it.
0: Time to find some stuff thanks to our mates at finder.com.au.
1: Come on, Tim. Come on.
0: What,
1: Tim.
0: Longer? I'll give you five seconds.
1: Put your manners back in, Tim.
0: Okay. Soul version? Soul version.
1: Obviously.
0: Okay, yeah.
1: You know.

0: 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Sarah, you've got Ricky, which is very confusing. Good luck, Sarah. And Monica, Sarah is playing for you.
1: Hey, Mon.
2: Hi, thanks, Sarah.
1: All right, let's do this.
0: Oh. You're moving me on. You're really getting into it.
1: Oh,
0: really,
1: no, I'm just psyching really myself wrapping you up. I've got my phone on 5G. I've got my Google ready.
0: All right. Ready for this? I basically give you a question. First person to yell out the answer
1: wins
0: for your person. Okay. Sarah and Monica, $500 cash thanks to finder.com.au. Today is National Choc Chip Cookie Day.
1: Obviously, we need to get some.
0: Well, where are they?
1: Come on.
0: I actually watched that Four Corners last night on the coca industry.
1: Is that why you're wearing a knitted cardigan?
0: It was hectic.
1: Really?
0: Anyway, everyone loves a good cookie with a cuppa in the morning. Yeah. Arnott's Premier chocolate chip cookies contain 40% real chocolate chunks. Yum. And boy, do they. Most people assume the Arnott's logo is an Aussie parrot. I can actually confirm it's not an Eastern Rosella. I want to know which bird is featured in the Arnott's biscuit logo.
1: A red and blue macaw.
0: Yes.
1: He hadn't even finished asking the question. He hadn't. I got distracted with the Eastern Rosella.
0: You looked away and everything. You got to focus.
1: It's really not very Aussie, is it?
3: Eye off the prize. I'm so sorry, it's not very Sarah.
1: Mexican bird.
0: Mexican bird. Monica, $500 for you. Congratulations.
2: That's amazing. Thank you. Thank you, Sarah.
1: Pleasure, love.

0: Karaoke Bar Friday, and you've been frothing and fizzing ever since the show started.
1: I'm so excited.
0: Tanya Doko and James Roach are here. Bachelor Girl. G'day, guys.
2: Mutual froth is going on.
0: Mutual froth and fizz.
1: Mutual froth. I mean, Tanya and I, we've known each other for a million years.
2: A million years. Three decades. But I haven't seen you for at least one decade, which is a crime.
1: We were talking a couple of weeks ago when you dropped... What song's Guy Sebastian on?
2: So Guy's on Permission to Shine.
1: Permission to Shine. So we played it on the show a few weeks ago. Yeah. We've been talking about this record and I did admit to Tim something that I made a little bit of a mistake here.
0: Because I was looking at the list of artists, right? And I was like, hang on a minute. I mean, they're all brilliant, but there was one glaring omission on Waiting for the Day artist sessions. Yeah. What was that?
2: Oh, God.
1: So I realised after the fact, after the record had come out and these songs started dropping, that you had actually asked me to be on the record. I completely missed it. It went weirdly to my hidden folder and I saw it and I was like, no!
2: Oh, my God. That was a mistake. I should have stalked you, Ricky.
1: You really should have, because I would have absolutely loved to be part of it.
0: She would have been on the couch.
1: You know where I am.
2: You know what? My head's exploding right now. I've got an idea and I'm just going to announce it. Waiting for the Day is missing a vocalist. It was the sober end to the album.
0: Yeah.
2: I'm asking you right now on a radio to join us. And we'll release it with the vinyl.
1: Oh, my gosh, stop.
0: Oh, I love that.
1: Oh, my gosh, that's so exciting.
3: Yeah, I'm in.
2: Okay.
3: So
2: you'll do as you're told. You're in.
1: I mean,
2: no, but seriously, I should have, you know, stalked you and hounded you. But look, it gets away. You know, the 15 acts, 15 songs, and I just didn't keep chasing you. So shame on me.
1: No, it's. Look, we both made a mistake. But can I just say, what a wonderful idea.
2: Thank you.
1: These songs reimagined back to life again after all of these years. Does it feel nice to kind of have new fans even discovering these songs?
3: It does. It's great. It was a really creative endeavour to take old songs that we're so familiar with and put them in new clothes.
1: Yeah.
3: Because there were few constraints. It was just a big playground. Had so much fun doing it. And then we tailored the song in the direction of the special guest who was going to be on it. So, for example, the John Stevens song is pretty rocky.
1: Yeah. Right?
3: And the Jessica Mauboy one's pretty funky.
1: Yeah.
3: So that gave us a bit of direction, but there was still...
0: Did someone come into the session, though? You don't have to name names, but just gave it too much to themselves? Like, come on, guys, it's still our song. Still our song here.
2: I know you want to be your authentic self, but that's a bit much.
1: That's a bit much. I think it's a real testament to the both of you and these songs and this music and what it means to so many of us, because to have all of the biggest names in the Australian music business be
2: except
1: a part of this...
2: We'll fix that.
1: But to be part of it, it really does. It's a real testament to the two of you and these songs and that they've really stood the test of time.
2: It's a lovely, you know, new celebration. And in a way, you kind of get to celebrate it even harder, because when you're in it, you don't know what it's going to become for people. You don't even know if your peers think it sucks. Yeah. You don't even know.
1: Yeah. And this is one of my favourite songs of
0: Tanya
1: all
0: Doko,
1: time.
0: James Roach from Bachelor Girl here. Waiting for the Day, the artist sessions, is out today in your ears. It features Delta, Jessica Mauboy, Darren Hayes, Guy Sebastian, Ella Hooper. I love Ella Hooper. You got Shepherd, Jack Jones, Courtney Act.
1: John Stevens. I mean, come on, guys.
2: Susie DeMarkey, Nervo.
1: Huge.
2: Wilson.
0: Huge. Wilson. Massive. And it's going on the road too. How do you feel about doing? Are you taking some of these artists on the road with you?
2: Well, Ricky's coming. look, the thing is that we can't tell you, because then we actually have to pay them. That's a surprise for a reason.
1: Yeah, you invite them to the show and you're like, come and have a sing.
2: They can sing on our record, but we can't afford them in real life. No, we're keeping a few up our sleeve.
0: Good.
2: Awesome. Surprise up our sleeve.
0: Bachelorgirl.com is the place to go for tickets, buses and trains here in Karaoke Bar Fridays live. Whenever you guys are ready, take it away.

0: actual heart is racing and my hands are shaking. Bruce, that was too much.
1: You are and don't you dare go singing that verse better than me.
0: No, nobody can. Nobody can.
1: You would improve.
2: Unbelievable.
0: It's beautiful to hear you do it live. Thank you so much.
2: Yeah, thanks for coming in. What an honour. Honor. Jinx. The album's out today. Waiting for the Day Artist Session. So good to see you guys. Congratulations.
1: You guys rock.
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4: 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In Bertram, watch out for a breakdown or tow away on the freeway northbound at the Mortimer Road exit. That's blocking the left turn pocket, so exercise caution on approach. Also, roadworks closing Mitchell Freeway entry and exit ramps between Stevenson Avenue and Carinet Road tonight from 9 o'clock through till 5 a.m. tomorrow morning. Follow the signage and detours in place. Anything else, call 9489 1777. There's so much to see on Netflix this weekend. From the chilling mystery of The Last House to the laugh-out-loud chaos of 72 Hours, it's all waiting for you. What will you discover next on Netflix? Down to 8 overnight showers and a potential storm tomorrow with a top of 16. Right now it's 16 degrees on Nova 937.
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0: Ricky Lee and Tim, we are almost done for our Friday night. But to get you into the weekend, follow us on Spotify. Our New Music Friday playlist is there, and here's today's selections for you. It's a new album day today for Role Model. You know, Sally, boom, boom, boom.
1: I only know Role Model because of you.
0: Oh, he's so good.
1: And I heard this song this morning. It's so good.
0: Yeah, his new album, Chuck Timely and the Hourglass, is out today. A lot of the record company apparently were trying to push him to work with really big, famous, high-end producers. Yep. And he's like, nah. I'm trusting me gut.
1: I like that.
0: And he can do that. It's album number three.
1: Sometimes that can go, you know, a little pear-shaped for artists when they just want to do what they want to do. Sometimes you do need a little bit of encouragement to step outside the box a little bit. But
0: I think one of his songs, High Hopes 3000, for this segment from this new album. This is the latest track from it. It's called Harmony. This is Role Model.

0: does his little sing-alongs at the end too, you know?
1: A little bit of a signature.
0: Yeah, it's coming up. And it keeps bringing me back, bringing me back. See? Bringing me back. The role model signature move. It's so good. That's harmony.
1: It's a really good song.
0: It's a really good song.
1: Like, that's shooting up to the top. I have a 2020. Every year I have a playlist of all of my favourite songs. And this one's shooting right up to the top of it.
0: Mine's called Newish 26.
1: Newish.
0: Because it starts new, but obviously as the year goes.
1: That's cute.
0: It becomes less new.
1: Yep, newish.
0: You can find it. I think it's public, so you know what I mean.
1: I think I'm on one of your newish. I followed one of your newish playlists through early on.
0: Yeah,
1: it's got Holly Humberstone.
0: Yeah.
1: Is that her name?
0: Yeah, Holly Humberstone.
1: Yeah, there's like a bunch of those kinds of songs on it.
0: Yeah.
1: I mean, really, that's the reason we do this segment, because we just love chatting about music.
0: Chatting Tatum.
1: I have one from Carly Rae Jepsen. I played one of her songs and it's in our New Music Friday playlist maybe about a month ago.
0: Yeah, I remember.
1: I'm really loving this vibe of her new album. The new album's called Day and Night. It's going to be out on September 18. And it's a 24-track album split into two halves. So 12 songs are the day part and 12 songs are the night part. It's just really cool. This is giving me 80s vibes. I'm kind of obsessed with it. This is Don't Leave Me on the Dance Floor by Carly Rae Jepsen. Say

0: That's great.
1: You know what? It's just catchy.
0: It is catchy.
1: And it feels good.
0: Now, Sydney Boys DMAs, their new album comes out in a couple of weeks, but they've got gigs coming up all over the place. They're always playing. And this is their new song from their self-titled album, which comes out in a couple of weeks' time. This is Windows by DMAs.

0: Love those boys. Tommy's voice.
1: Just have a real sound to their music. Really distinct sound.
0: And they've just done like the UK festival season. They're going back. Like they just own that joint over there. Very proud of them. They're also playing a huge home show at the Opera House at the end of the year too. So just look up DMAs because there's too many shows and too many album listening parties to fill you in on.
1: Okay, there is conversation about this. I love this. This girl, her name is Ivana. She's from Melbourne. She was in the top five of Australian Idol a couple of years back. An amazing singer. She's been signed to some labels in Europe and she's doing incredible things. This is, do you remember the Jennifer Page song? It's just a little crush. Yeah. Everyone's favourite song. Everyone loves it.
0: Favourite song, but yeah, it's up there.
1: It's such a banger. Anyway, she's done a club version of it and it's just so good. We're going to close out New Music Friday with this. So crank it up. Here's

0: Australia.
1: All right. I think we're ready.
0: Benson Boone.
2: What's up, guys? This is Benson Boone.
0: He's bringing his Wanted Man tour to Australia this November.
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1: Welcome to the show, ladies and gentlemen.
0: Benson Boone.
1: My name is Benson Boone.
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17: Hey, it's Dylan with another look at the roads. There's a breakdown near the airport, Tonkin Highway southbound at Dunraith Drive. The right lane's been shut by incident response. Exercise caution there. Also busy in Bertram on the Kwinana Freeway northbound with a breakdown at the exit to Mortimer Road, blocking the left turn pocket. Some roadworks tonight on the Mitchell Freeway. Entry and exit ramps between Stevenson Avenue and Carinat Road will close from 9 o'clock through till 5 a.m. tomorrow morning. Follow the signage and detours. Anything else, call 9489 1777. 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Dropping down to 8 overnight. Showers and a potential storm on the cards tomorrow with a top of 16. Right now, it's 15 degrees on Nova 937.
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2: It's Dylan with the final check of the roads for your Friday. Some roadworks closing Mitchell Freeway entry and exit ramps between Stevenson Avenue and Carinat Road from 9 o'clock tonight through till 5 a.m. tomorrow morning. Make sure you follow the signage and detours. There's a breakdown near the airport on Tonkin Highway southbound at Dunreath Drive. Incident response have shut the right lane. Also a breakdown in tollway through Bertram. Quinana Freeway northbound at the exit to Mortimer Road, blocking the left turning pocket. Anything else, call 9489 1777. Want safer roads for all Aussies? 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Dropping down to 8 overnight, showers and a potential storm tomorrow with a top of 16. Right now, it's 15 degrees on Nova 937.
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19: 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Critically acclaimed new Australian satire, The Birthday Trip, is more akin to The White Lotus or Succession than some gritty drama about cops and doctors, following three millennial couples whose relationships are put to the test when they descend on a bougie farm stay for the ultimate wine weekend. 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
1: Nova 937 is your place for everything footy this season with Nathan, Nat and Sean. 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
20: 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Take it easy on the wet roads today. Slow down and drive to the conditions. Watch out for traffic lights plates out in Subiaco. Roberts Road near Coghlan Road. Make sure you slow down, give way to your right. Checking the freeways now. Looking good. Smooth going. Quinana Mitchell and Graham Farmer. North Beach Tunnel flowing well eastbound and westbound. Anything else, call 9489 1777. quiet confidence, grounded resilience. 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Checking today's weather, showers heading for a top of 16 degrees. Tomorrow, shower or two with a max of 17. Right now, we're sitting on 11 degrees. 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
21: Oh, good morning, friends.
22: Hello.
21: Oh, and Sean.
22: Yeah, good point.
21: Sean, you're not even here. You're in Melbourne.
22: Mate, I've got to get this underway because I've got to get the shirt on and go to the MCG, the home of football.
21: So you're calling the footy today for seven?
22: Yep. So I'll just knock this on its head, jump on the plane and get there inside of the next 45 minutes.
21: Look at him go. Multimedia, hey? If you don't mind. Yeah. On the show today, find out what happened when Sean's swimming towel got stolen.
22: It's a full-on day.
21: It is, I
22: know. How did I get around it?
21: We catch up with Poe ahead of the MasterChef finale, which kicks off tomorrow night. And she has quite the insight on Meghan Markle, and it's not what you read in all the magazines.
22: Yeah, interesting. That is very interesting. Sonia Kruger joins us as well, talks about The Voice with us, but she's always a good bit of fun.
21: Up next, though, reasons why you might have been late.

0: Fender, Olivia Dean. Of course, Olivia Dean's coming to the East Coast in October. My son's Coupe's desperate to go.
1: Oh, desperate to go,
0: actually,
1: isn't he?
0: Joel is going to put out the feelers to see if he can make it happen.
1: Sean's just like you. He begs people for tickets to things.
0: I do.
1: So remember that when you want to go to the grand final.
0: Yeah.
1: It's Matt and Sean with you. We are discussing reasons you might be late, inspired by Sienna Newton, an Aussie para-athlete who was at the Commonwealth Games competing in the T38 long jump, did not make the start line for her final jump because she could not get her pants off.
0: Spikes got stuck.
1: Couldn't get her pants
0: off. She got stuck.
1: Poor girl.
2: I hope she embraces it and runs with it and gets lots of like speaking engagements out of it, telling that story.
1: Yeah, absolutely. And an endorsement from whoever makes those stripper pants that just rip off.
0: Yeah.
1: She needs them. Catherine's in Byfed. Hello.
3: Hello. How are you? Good morning,
0: Catherine.
1: Now, who was late and what was the reason?
3: It was myself, and it was only yesterday. Mm-hmm. And I actually live in Byford. I'm not sure if you're aware of that suburb, how the population's just blown out with the train line being extended, etc.
0: Oh, yeah, massively, yep.
3: Yep, but Byford is still good old Byford, and I was late to work because there was cows on the road.
1: Cows on the road.
2: Cows on the road? What do you mean?
1: Yeah, cows on the road.
2: Actual cows?
1: Yes.
2: That's hilarious.
3: Yep. Plenty of them. The police were all over it, though. They were blocking lanes and there was double back traffic both ways. So I'm sure I wasn't the only one, but yep.
0: Early barbecue happening.
1: Did anybody ask them to move?
2: Oh, Natalie. Oh,
1: sorry.
2: Natalie Locke. I know. Catherine, I'm sorry for that.
0: You'll never open for me again. That's what I heard.
1: That's right.
2: Oh, I'm just annoyed I didn't think of it.
1: Nicole's intrigued. Morning, Nicole.
4: Hi there.
1: Okay. Hey, have you got a good reason why you were late?
4: I mean, it was my first day at a new job a few years ago.
1: Yes.
4: And I had to call my boss and say I was going to be late because my brand new puppy had gotten out in the night and pooed all over my carpet.
1: Oh, you had a poo-mageddon.
2: And was it so bad
0: that's
2: you couldn't
0: not
2: leave
0: fun.
2: It?
0: Mm.
2: Yeah, couldn't leave
4: I couldn't
2: it the
4: leave
2: day.
4: It. I had to clean it up. I had to get a knife out the drawer and scrape it all off. And luckily she understood because she just had a new puppy as well. But first day
1: lucky.
4: At work, not ideal.
0: That's not a conversation you want to have.
1: It's not a solid start to that career, is it?
0: No. Going to have to ring.
1: Yeah.
0: I don't even know this person properly.
1: Yeah, also, I hope you didn't put that knife back in the drawer, you know what I mean?
4: No, that became the clean-up knife.
2: Good to know. Certainly not the butter knife. Yeah. I missed a whole... Like when I was on a TV show, I missed the whole first two episodes.
1: What do you mean?
2: I missed my flight.
1: Why were you late?
2: Well, I was in my 20s and I just finished my show at the Adelaide Fringe and I'd had a big night.
1: Oh, okay.
0: Oh, that's fair.
1: Hungover.
0: I'll pay
2: you.
0: That.
2: No, that's fine. Okay, great. Mm-hmm. The producers didn't seem to think
1: that. No, they didn't think it was that funny. Thanks, Nicole. Donna's in Kingsley. Hello.
5: Hey, how are you?
0: Good, Donna.
1: Why were you late?
5: So this is going back in 2007. We'd first moved over for a recce holiday in Perth and I set up an interview at Royal Perth ICU.
0: Yep.
5: Mm-hmm. And we didn't have a sat-nav in the car. We just had the old, the up map.
1: Yes.
5: And instead of... obviously, I know the roads now. Instead of going down to Wellington Street to get to Royal Perth, we kept going through the tunnel.
1: Just over and over.
5: Over and over, we did it three times. And we just ended up in a different place. And we had two kids in the back of the car screaming. I was screaming at my husband. I actually got to the interview at 1 o'clock. I was 3 hours late.
0: Three hours late?
1: You drove through the tunnel for 3 hours.
5: 3 hours late.
1: That's so funny.
5: We were up and down and we kept coming off at different stops. We just couldn't read the map. So, looking back now, it's, really funny. But at the time, it was so stressful.
2: So stressful. Were you screaming?
5: But I did get the job.
0: After all that?
1: Jeez, how desperate were they?
5: We moved over the following year and I started at Royal Perth ICU. So that was really good fun. Mm.
0: Donna, when you turned up, how did you approach telling that story?
1: Were you a bit frazzled?
5: Frazzled. And I think she'd seen that I'd been crying as far as on the face.
2: You haven't seen sun for hours.
5: Really, I was, I was experiencing my job over in the UK, so I think she took that into, you know,
1: consideration.
5: Into it, really.
1: But,
5: yeah,
1: but did she not look at you and go, I don't know that she's good under pressure?
5: Well, maybe. We were looking after the sickest patients in the whole of WA, so
1: right?
5: They were really lovely. Staffers,
1: yes. Actually. Donna, we thank you for your service.
2: I know, and I feel your pain.
5: Thank you. Yeah, big shout out to Royal Perth ICU as well. Fresh hits and throwbacks. All
1: weekend long. Are we ready for the weekend? Let's go. Nova. You left a bit.
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1: Hi. 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
12: 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Yeah.

0: Who do you love? Chainsmokers and Five Sauce. What are Five Sauce doing at the minute?
1: They're teaming up with Chainsmokers. Okay. Who do you love, Sean?
0: Oh, five people in my family, Nat.
1: Oh, I thought you'd say the Dockers. That's weird. It's Nat and Sean here. The Block's back, everybody.
0: Oh, you 7 o'clock.
1: Meet Team WA, Lisa and Roscoe, who are in the house. Good morning.
2: Good morning. Thanks for having us.
0: Now, absolutely.
3: Yeah, I'm liking the tonal camel tones.
0: Yeah, Joel.
3: And you're so stylish. That I trust that you're going to do a wonderful job. If this is how you dress, I can't wait to see your rooms.
1: Bodes well. Now, of course, going into the Block, impression of it is that it's incredibly hard work. Everybody cries all the time. Nobody likes painting. Accurate? All of this is accurate?
4: Extremely accurate.
2: Nobody likes doing what they're not good at.
4: Yeah. Insulating is probably worse than painting.
2: Yeah.
4: Is that
0: right? Do you get
3: what's that?
0: Itchy?
2: Oh, yeah.
0: Insulating, yeah.
2: Yeah. Towards the end, they bring out this non-itchy.
1: Oh, it's like, that would have been nice.
2: Yeah, it was nice.
1: Any danger.
2: Welcome change.
3: Your first time applying for the show? Sorry, Sean. Is this your first time going for the show to get on it?
4: No, this is our second.
3: Oh, that's not bad. That's not bad second time out, because you hear people go so many times.
2: Yeah.
4: Correct. Yeah, there was a few who had gone quite a few times, but no, second time strike rate.
1: Okay. No, you're not tradies. You're not in the building industry.
2: Oh, no.
1: Why do you want to do it? Because you know you're going to come up always against someone who's either a sparky or a chippy.
2: And
1: they seem to have a massive advantage to me.
4: They do. And we did find, we only realised halfway through the season, we are by far the least experienced on the show.
1: Right.
4: We were so busy trying to survive that we actually didn't really even take that on. But, I have a love for, like, interiors, designing, styling, and then Ross is quite good hands-on. And we always collaboratively...
0: That's how you got together.
4: Yeah, that helps.
2: That happened on a boat party.
0: Every time, Roscoe.
3: In there.
0: Ah, yes.
4: Realised halfway through the season, we are by far the least experienced on the show.
1: Right.
4: We were so busy trying to survive that we actually didn't really even take that on. But, I have a love for, like, interiors, designing, styling, and then Ross is quite good hands-on. And we always collaboratively...
0: That's how you got together.
2: Yeah.

0: and trial and error on our own house.
1: YouTube.
2: Yeah. That's all you need.
1: Did you pull up YouTube at any stage when you're on the block?
0: Oh,
1: you
0: yeah,
1: did? Like, absolutely. Like,
0: late at night.
1: Yeah. How to waterproof or what did you...
0: How to paint better.
1: Yeah, okay. Yeah, cutting in.
2: Are you allowed to use Airtasker? I'd be using that around the clock.
3: I actually tried, but
2: oh, really?
3: They're all busy.
1: Nobody took the job.
2: Yeah. With the other couples.
4: No! Hey, Lise, so what we've seen that there's different time schedules and stuff. I mean, we get to see you're going to produce an amazing house, no doubt about it, because of the views and where it's situated. But the time difference that they've got with you guys working because of the council noise restrictions is completely different to what we've seen in the past. How are you able to jam everything in?
3: Incredibly difficult. It just makes us think how lucky the other season contestants were that they got to work all night.
0: So you can have more time to paint.
1: So you weren't allowed to paint at night?
3: No.
0: You could, your times were your set times and then you were kicked off and it made it really, really hard, like almost impossible.
1: Yeah, because, historically, on the night before delivery, everybody's up all night painting and sort of, fluffing cushions and stuff. You weren't actually even allowed to be on the premises.
0: No, you were escorted out.
3: Yeah.
4: But then you got sleep.
3: If you left something in there, you can get it out.
1: Yeah, right. That's crazy, isn't it? Because especially because you're obviously fans of the show, you've watched it over the years, and you look at it going, I could do this. It's going to be hard, but we could do it. And then you get there and they change the rules.
0: Yeah.
1: And you all have to live with one another. Like, what?
2: Yeah, how did that go? What do we think of the other couples?
0: It was good for the first few weeks, I think. We're really lucky. So when we first were together, we were in a share house together. So
1: you've navigated this before as a couple.
0: Yeah.
3: We're used to lining up for a shower. It was good because we got to debrief like around the kitchen table at the end of the day, share that kind of load with each other. But then
0: trauma
3: there were
0: bond.
3: Definitely some grubs in the house. And that did come to a head. At times.
0: Fairly quickly.
2: Yeah. What about trust if you're, sharing things over the table? Was there any times that they kind of slipped you up or betrayed you in the, or they trying to find out information?
0: There's a few kicks under the table, Lisa.
1: Stop talking about it.
3: Yeah, he can't keep his mouth shut, so he'd, give away all our secrets. And I'd be, kicking him, and he'd be like, why are you kicking me, hun?
2: You should have made stuff up. Like, we're doing all purples inside. Yes. Yeah, shades of purple.
0: Yeah, I didn't catch on to that till later. So.
1: Good work, Roger. Fresh hits and throwbacks. All weekend long.

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0: pocket man there, Bruno Mars.
1: He's tiny, isn't he?
0: Little fella, isn't he?
1: A lot of talent packed into one tiny little man, though. Can sing. That's called On My Soul. It's Nat and Sean with you this fine Saturday morning. Well, a bit of rain around, actually.
0: Yeah. I was completely wronged yesterday. I'm going to tell you this. And I know Joel will know what I'm talking about.
2: No, then I'm here for you, Sean.
0: Yeah, you grew up in the hard streets of Applecross and you fight for your life every moment of the day.
2: Who do I need a bash? Tell me about it. Well, actually, I did because, you know, during magpie season, I'd get off the bus on Kintail Road and I don't know what it was about me. They would come at me. I'd have to run home.
0: Now they've got an app out that shows you where magpies are.
1: The magpies are.
0: Who's tracking that?
1: I reckon the magpies are hacking it. Come here, sucker.
2: They're everywhere.
0: They are, but I'm not going to tell you about the magpies or Applecross. No. What I'm going to tell you about going to Claremont Pool yesterday when I have begun my journey back from shoulder reconstruction into the swimming world.
2: Yes.
0: Which is fantastic.
1: So are you aiming to swim to Roto again next year? Okay, cool.
0: Yeah, I am. So,
1: see you there.
2: I'm back in the pool. It's hard getting back in the pool, though. My gosh.
0: Yeah, I felt because I hadn't done it for a while, Joel. I think the first initial sessions, it's
1: rough on your shoulder because you're
0: feeling it out, but it's also
1: and you keep swimming in circles because you can only use one arm.
0: One leg is
2: dark. Of course, 100%.
0: Anyway, when I rolled up, there was a bit of a swimming class going on, and I was waiting for most of those people to vacate the pool so I can just swim up and down by myself. Because again, now I don't know with the one strong arm, where
1: are
0: I'm
1: you in
0: be
1: the slow lane or the medium lane?
2: I never know which lane to choose.
0: 100%. So just took all my gear off and then took my towel out of my bag and put it on top of my bag. Yes. It's still about, it's only like 17, 18 degrees outside. Even though there's sunshine. Outdoor pool. Once I finished, I just jumped out, chucked my towel on and was good as gold. So I did that. I jumped in and swam for about 45 minutes. And when I got out, no one else is around, which is really nice. Just get out, sauntered to my bag. Yeah. On top of my bag where my towel is, and it's gone.
1: Somebody stole your towel.
0: Someone has
1: stolen
0: my
1: towel. Claremont Pool.
0: My towel.
2: This is a towel. That's gross. I'm not saying your towel's gross, but I just think it's weird that's sort of intimate, a towel.
0: It is.
1: It's been in Sean's nether regions.
0: Yes.
1: Yeah. In all his nooks and crannies.
0: Yeah. And I wanted to do it. Nothing left.
1: Maybe that's why they took it.
2: How are you meant to dry off? Yeah, I'm thinking they didn't have a towel. How are you meant to dry off?
0: Well, I had to go to a meeting back here in Subiaco and I had to put my clothes back on, right? So I'm standing there going, I'll stand in the sun for a bit. And you're just getting that wind, that cold wind. Yeah. So I'm like trying to shake off a bit of excess water,
1: I guess. Shaking like a dog.
0: So then I thought, here's an idea. I'll go back into the toilets because they have those hand towels.
1: Yes.
0: And wipe myself down with a hand towel. So I go in there. There's none left.
1: Yes.
2: Did you go under the little hand dryer?
1: Yeah.
0: No, I had to get
1: that Dyson
0: my jocks
1: blaster. Oh, no. What did you do?
0: And turn them in. Out
2: into a towel.
0: I used the outside of my jocks
1: to
0: wipe myself down. No.
2: 13, 24, 10. Did anyone catch this? Did anyone see it happening?
1: Okay. That's horrific.
0: That's the outside.
1: Other option.
0: It's the outside, so your bum's not facing. Your bum's the inside.
1: Yeah, then he put them on.
0: No, then I went free balling. Tom Petty, traveling Wilburys.
2: So why don't you use a shirt? I'd go my shirt over my jocks.
1: Nobody has
0: to wear a shirt.
1: So,
2: and you wear those real, you wear a G-string, so there's not much to use, Sean.
0: It was really tough.
1: Yeah. And what's the outside of a G-string?
2: There's not much surface area there.
1: Sean, that's so disgusting.
0: There was no other option other than toilet paper, which I didn't think of until now.
2: Oh, it's survival. No, toilet paper, yuck, because then, break off all over you.
1: He used his dirty jocks.
0: They're the outside of your jocks, when you think about it.
2: I would have probably gone jocks over.
1: They're not made of canvas, Sean. They're a flimsy fabric.
2: Are we talking a brief? Are we talking a wide front?
0: Oh no, they're lacy.
1: Tidy white is lacy.
2: Silk lacy boxes. Number.
0: That's how Natalie likes it. So what do you do?
1: How you like it?
0: Do as you're told is the answer.
1: I have a memory of you taking someone else's towel at Claremont Pool.
0: It's not the same though. It's not the same when I've been wrong.
1: I do remember, and you had to take it back to them, I believe. Did you? Is this true?
2: What?
0: I think that's true.
2: They found out. What, you had to go and give it to them?
0: Oh, well, yeah. I washed it at home. I didn't realise. Like, yeah. Oh, jeez.
1: You took somebody else's towel, I'm pretty sure.
2: Did they bail you up about it?
0: Was that the last year or the year before?
1: Yeah, it's a while ago. Mm. So do you think this was a revenge?
0: It could be a revenge towel nicking. Yeah. Some things are really important and you need them.
1: Yeah, and if they're gone, that's a problem. Next minute you're wiping yourself down with dirty jocks.
2: Wow.
0: Ever taken your bike to a pub and come outside and the wheel's gone?
1: No, but that would suck.
2: Sorry, that's happened to you?
0: No, but I've seen it and I thought, Ed, it's going to be a tough wheelie on the way up
1: all the
0: from
1: way.
0: Riverside Drive onto Canning Highway. Nathan, Nat and Sean. 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

0: such a good song.
1: We're loving G Flip, and it's good when you get a good song, Australian artist, right? You bang one out.
0: Absolutely.
1: It's played everywhere.
0: I know. It's called Bet on Fire, and it's great. Mm. It's Nat and Sean here. Sean found himself in that situation yesterday. Somebody nicked his towel. If you were swimming at Claremont Pool yesterday, he's coming for you. He knows he took it. It's probably an elderly lady called Gladys, but
1: bloody Gladys.
2: Can you bring it in now? Because I could use it. Please.
0: Yes. So he had to resort to drying himself down with his jocks that he then put on. Oh no, he didn't put them on. You had been wearing them. You had been wearing them, so then you dried yourself off with the
1: outside.
0: I thought about them. Yeah.
2: Oh, we're having quite the debate on air. I think because you said socks, Nat.
0: Yeah.
2: And I would actually go socks over undies.
0: No, but your undies are close to where you do number twos, and your socks aren't.
2: Yeah, but feet are so gross.
0: Yeah, no, I'm not saying it's a great option. I'm just saying it's a better option.
2: But you really wear your socks, whereas you, like, you know, your undies sit less tight on you. Socks get really
0: Have you seen how tight Sean's pants are? We are talking about when something quite critical got nicked, though. Amy's in Woodvale. Hello.
3: Hello, how are you?
0: Great, Amy. Did something critical get nicked?
3: On my parents' house about 15, 20 years ago, they had people break in, smash the side thing. You can see all the house had been ransacked. But we went through and the only thing we found missing was my dad's jewellery box and all that was in that was his spare false teeth.
2: What?
0: Critical.
1: Yeah, critical. You need a backup set of fangs.
2: What thieves are coming for false teeth?
0: And not taking anything else. That's what's hilarious.
1: That's an easy one. The meth addicts have lost it for the day.
2: Funny thieves.
0: That's funny. Oh, Amy, thank you.
1: Falsies, you need them.
0: Yeah, that's critical. Thank you. Yeah, let's go to Chilli in Belldivers. Hello.
4: Morning, guys.
1: Hi, Chilli.
0: Okay, talk to us. What was critical that got stolen?
4: Yeah, so I was going down to the beach on probably one of the hottest days of the year in like the high 30s, and I'd come out from a swim and someone had nicked my thong.
0: That's low.
4: I had to bolt back to my car and keep on going on the grass to get a break.
0: Yeah, you have to do that. Ooh.
1: Yeah. Because, you know, when you go walk down initially and you can take your thongs off and you can, a lot of people do that, you know, the initial track down to the beach, they take the thongs off and then they keep going.
0: Yeah.
1: People nick your thongs from
0: Your thongs. Your thongs.
1: But let alone on those hot days where we all know you burn your feet.
0: I mean, we know why they nicked them, because the sand was hot. But also, bring your own thongs.
2: Yeah, burn
0: don't
2: your own
0: Don't take Chilli's thongs.
2: I know. No, not Chilli's.
0: We would never.
2: Were they Havaianas, Chilli?
4: Yeah, they actually were. Decent pair of thongs.
0: They were the good thongs. Damn it. Yeah, that's disappointing.
1: That's low.
0: Very disappointed for you. Thank you, Chilli. Shelley's in Mount Lawley. Hello.
5: Hi, how are you guys?
0: Good, Shell. Now we're talking about when, look, it might not be something overly valuable, but it was critical to you in that moment. What got nicked?
5: A microwave plate.
2: Yeah, because where do you get them? Like, how do you replace
0: them?
2: Oh,
0: they're almost more expensive than the microwaves too. Talk to us, what happened?
5: We had a housewarming party. We'd moved states and we'd been in the house about 6 weeks, got the pressure, have a housewarming, we all want to catch up. Mm. And there were friends and family there, and I think it was about 2 days later, I went to use the microwave and there was no plate. And I said to my husband, did you take the plate out of the microwave? He's like, nah. And to this day, we still do not know what happened to the microwave plate, but I'd used it that afternoon because I was
0: so
5: making
0: it was
5: bits
0: there.
5: And pieces.
2: Was it a big party?
5: Definitely there.
2: Was it a big night?
5: It was a big night, you know.
0: But trusted family and friends,
5: like KFC
0: right?
5: And Coke in the morning.
0: Yeah, but it wasn't like strangers came. It was people,
5: absolutely
0: everyone
5: not.
0: You knew was there.
5: Yes.
0: Okay, any pranksters amongst them who might have thought it was funny?
5: No pranksters as such, but we did have a cousin there that had a boyfriend, but he was a long-term boyfriend. It wasn't like we'd only met him once or twice.
0: Don't trust him.
5: To this day, we still laugh, like walking out of somebody's house with a microwave plate under your arm.
2: I have my suspicions as to what he might have been up to, I've got to say.
5: Low. So the plate cost $359. Yes. We had to buy a new microwave.
2: What?
0: Yeah. You can buy the plates, but they're pretty much the same price as the new microwave.
1: Are you joking? Are they that much?
0: Yeah, they are.
5: Yeah.
0: I can remember when I moved house one time, the mover said to me, opened the microwave, took the plate out, gave it to me and said, you take that because if that breaks then this is worth nothing. So,
2: I've smashed one before. It's so irritating.
0: Yeah.
1: I didn't
0: he made
1: know
0: me
1: works.
0: Be responsible for the microwave plate as though that was my most prized possession.
1: Jeez.
0: I'm like, what about the false teeth?
2: I nicked them a couple of years ago.
0: I've been hanging on to them. Fresh hits and throwbacks all weekend long. Are we ready for the weekend? Let's go!

0: wonderful Poe ahead of the MasterChef finale tomorrow night. How about that? But she gives us quite the insight into Meghan Markle and their experience with her on the show.
1: Yeah, absolutely. Sonia Kruger talks all things The Voice.
0: And two doting dads join us to talk about parenthood and their podcast.
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3: 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Watch out for traffic lights spiked out in the city, Brisbane and William Streets, also in Subiaco, Roberts Road near Coghlan Road. Slow down, get away to your right. Breakdown in Kewdale, Tongan Highway northbound at Kewdale Road, right lane partially blocked. Crash on the Mitchell Freeway northbound before Haddon Street. 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Today's weather, showers with a top of 16 degrees. Tomorrow, shower 2 and 17. Right now, we're sitting on at 10 degrees. Quiet confidence, grounded resilience. 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
15: Good morning, I'm Eleanor Quirk. Major delays at Sydney Airport are continuing to cripple the country's flight schedules for a second day. An air traffic controller shortage saw dozens of delays yesterday, and so far this morning, 95 services have been affected, with knock-on effects set to be felt across the country. Australia's GST distribution deal is expected to blow out, now predicted to cost the federal budget almost $60 billion by 2030. The cost surged after high iron ore prices boosted WA's mining revenues, forcing Canberra to write massive top-up checks to other states. There are calls to roll out air conditioning in every school after new research detailed the effects of heat on the mental health of young people. The risk of poor mental health outcomes increases by 25% during heat waves for those aged between 5 and 18. And details of which celebrities attended Tom Holland and Zendaya's wedding are starting to trickle through. Robert Downey Jr., Timothy Chalamet and Kylie Jenner among the guests at the Surrey ceremony this week. Nova Sport. Less than a week after their thumping by Carlton, the Lions have hit back with a 67-point win over Hawthorn. Coach Chris Fagan says it was a strong comeback after last week's loss.
16: So I think that's probably been our most complete four-quarter performance this year. I think we won every quarter on the scoreboard, and we have had a little bit of a tendency to have a lazy quarter, particularly if we're on top in a game. But tonight we sort of pressed home the advantage and came away with a good win and a bit of percentage, which might prove important.
15: And you're up to date on the latest from the newsroom.
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0: Still to come this Saturday morning, we catch up with Sonia Kruger. The voice is back. How about that?
22: Just yeah, outstanding. Doting Dads is a pot. It's actually two doting dads, should I say. It's a podcast. Maddie J and Ash Wicks are the men behind it. They're going to have a chat to us as well.
0: Yeah, and sure, because you're also a doting dad.
22: Yeah, I am.
0: You could come off the bench with them.
22: Oh, mate.
0: Up next, though, the wonderful Poling Yao is talking to us, well, mainly about the MasterChef finale, but she gives us a bit of an insight because what we read about the experience with Meghan Markle when she was on the show versus what actually happened. Po's going to tell all.

0: Ariana Grande.
1: Taking a bit of a break.
0: She is, yeah. Mm. And well, I'm glad she is, and I'm glad her people have got behind
1: her.
0: Right. I said, okay, we're just going to work things out and work on your health at its present time. So that's great.
1: She's such a great artist, though. That's Hate That I Made You Love Me. It's Nat and Sean here. It's final season is upon us, Sean.
0: It's the GF, Nat.
1: Not the footy for once. We are actually talking MasterChef Australia Grand Final. It's this Sunday at 7 p.m. on Channel 10. Petra and Vinny are going head-to-head, mano-a-mano, which is a great excuse, as if we need one, to talk to the one and only Poe. Good morning, Poe.
2: Hi, guys. Thanks for having me on.
1: I think last time we talked to you, Poe, was when we talked about Meghan Markle.
0: Yeah, we did. We did.
1: That was a bit of a highlight of this season, wasn't it? That'll go down as a memorable one, won't it?
2: Mate, if I got a buck for every time someone asked me about Meghan, I'd be a billionaire.
0: Poe, I was seeing some articles and they're still surfacing these days of everyone trying to pile into her or you the way you introduced her. And I was having a look at one this morning. Yeah. Gee, they write up the stories unbelievably. I'm sure you were having a look at them going, oh my God, this is just bizarre.
2: So weird standing. Like walking around airport standing next to, like, you know, covers with me crying on that kind of garbage. Anyway, it's all lies. It's all lies.
1: I know.
2: We had such a lovely time with her.
1: Yeah.
2: And it's been really nice to be asked about it again because I think it was the lead up when I spoke about
1: it. Yes, it was.
2: She was model citizen. Like, honestly, no fuss, hung out with us, didn't run, scurry away into her green room.
1: Yes.
2: Was just completely sort of engaged with the whole process and, like, knows her food. Like, nothing to complain about at all.
0: Well, Poe, this is it. Natalie and I don't live that life. Once we leave the radio station, we go home, walk around the streets, and no one gives a rat's ass. Mm. But in these headlines, you're reading some of the language here. Others claim Poe was left upset and desperate to personally apologise for calling her the Duchess or whatever the case is.
2: Yeah.
0: And this is a classic one, which I always love. According to various unnamed sources, blah, blah, blah. Oh, my God. You were fully in it.
2: It's ridiculous. It's the first time anything like that's kind of happened to me.
1: Yes.
2: So it's been very eye-opening for me to see what she cops every day. It's really full-on.
1: Yeah.
0: Particularly when I know a lot of people get caught up in everything and you start judging people because it's just a mass of negativity and you get to see this firsthand.
2: Yeah, yeah. It's because there's been all sorts, chiming in saying, you know, the opposite of our experience.
1: Yeah. And, and you're like, I was there.
2: It's really awful, actually.
0: Yeah, it sounds it.
2: Yeah, because regardless of whether you like or don't like a person, like, bullying is just a completely unacceptable behaviour because, like, you don't know what's happening in people's lives. I remember when we were in season 12, the pandemic was just starting to set upon us and we were starting to realise, what's happening. And, like, our businesses were all in flux and everything. And, like, you know, you'd get people, trolls, like, saying that we were being this or that. And we're like, mate, we're not, you know, we're here to entertain you. We've put our lives on hold. And, like, we're in a much vulnerable state now because we've got businesses and stuff like that to protect. And, like, people just think it's totally
1: open
2: cool,
1: slather,
2: like,
1: yeah.
2: Open slather just because you're in the public eye. It's like so not cool.
1: And that's the thing, is you're in the public eye, but they don't know what's going on in your life.
2: No, you don't know the state of people's mental health, like their personal issues. And it's like, you gotta really, really exercise, like, just having some sense of humanity, I think, always.
0: Yeah, absolutely. Now, talking about the final, which we're looking forward to, Petro versus Vinny, $250,000 on the line. And I was just thinking about when you came runner-up.
1: Mm.
0: Did you walk away with a check, a novelty check of any sorts, or, you know, a free saucepan perhaps?
2: Nah, mate, got nothing.
0: What? Fresh air.
2: Good one took it all.
0: Bloody good one.
2: Might have stolen a book from the library.
0: Yes. Yes.
1: You've got to get what you can. I mean, you've gotten a career, so there's that, which is amazing.
2: Yeah. No, look, you know, it was like such an unknown at the time that no one expected anything. So nothing.
0: What was her prize at the time, though, Poe?
1: She got a cookbook, didn't she?
0: The deal.
2: She got a cookbook deal, and I think it was 50 grand. I think it was 50 grand.
1: Yeah, right. Which is nice.
0: Yeah, that's also 3 litres of petrol. That's perfect.
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1: Exactly.
2: Hallelujah, I say.
1: It's called This City. It's Nat and Sean. Two Doting Dads is exactly the right amount of Doting Dads. 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And the two Doting Dads are Maddie J, who you may be familiar with, and Ash Wicks, who join us now. Fellas, hello.
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3: Guys.
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1: John.
2: Well said, Sam Fisher.
1: Exactly.
2: Hallelujah, I say.
1: It's called This City. It's Nat and Sean. Two Doting Dads is exactly the right amount of Doting Dads. 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And the two Doting Dads are Maddie J, who you may be familiar with, and Ash Wicks, who join us now. 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
1: hello.
3: Guys.

0: ballpark figure around it.
1: That's a lot. That's a lot. And how many kids between you?
2: Five.
3: Same amount.
4: 1.425.
0: I've got three girls. Yes. And Ash has got...
3: a boy and a girl.
1: Ah, oh, lovely.
2: Hey, I wanted to start with the three girls there, Maddie, and Ash, you having with your daughter. I've got one daughter, three boys, but I feel that when you know you've got a daughter up your sleeve, you know that she's going to stick around for a long time and you're going to be looked after into the future. Do your girls get around you in a really strong way?
0: Yeah, it's a long-term investment piece for me. I love how affectionate my girls are, and I'm waiting for them to start pulling away. But I always thought I wanted boys. But I think now with three girls, I couldn't be happy. I think it's like it's perfect.
3: It's like having a Kelpie at home, having a boy.
2: Grab the tennis ball, go outside.
3: I know.
1: You just got to give him a good run, don't you?
3: He just non-stop.
1: Yeah.
3: Non-stop.
5: Your podcast is huge. You're now in the Nova family. Have we upgraded the equipment for you? Because I remember seeing all the videos with your microphones were like budgie smugglers over at times to muffle the sound. Or
3: the things you'll do for a bit of money, eh?
5: Yeah, content is king.
0: That were tough times when we first started. We used to do it on the dining room, under the kitchen table, and it was like always there was
3: washing
0: on the table, and people were like, "Oh, we love you know the kind of set design that you guys have gone with."
3: And we were like, "We call it our house."
1: Yes.
5: And tomorrow's problem.
3: The problem with recording in a house was we would always have these interruptions, but it became part of the show that everyone knew these different characters that would show up, like the Uber Eats, obviously. But yeah. Nana would turn up, or the blower next door would go, and we would just leave it in because people were like,
1: It's real life.
0: I live with my mum, so she would always like, "Mum, I'm recording, so don't come out." She'd be like, "Okay, cool." And she's like, "Did you see what Trump just said on the news?"
5: Oh, yeah. You know who just passed away? That's my mum's favourite. Yeah. Loves a bit of death.
2: Yeah. Hey, Ash, whose idea was this to get together?
3: Look, we met through social media, like every good love story.
2: Yes.
3: And I had an idea for a podcast, wasn't really had it fleshed out. Maddie had been burnt a few times by some unreliable co-hosts.
1: Yeah.
3: So I was determined to change that. And he knocked me back a few times until I gaslighted him and said that I had another dad. And
0: then I came crawling back and I was like, "Well, let's just do a demo and we'll see what it sounds like." And then he was like, "Gotcha."
2: Hey, yes.
1: Yeah, hook, line, and sinker, you fell for it. Now, Maddie, when you started this podcast, you only had two kids, right? Are you having more kids just for the content?
0: It's good for business. We've done 250 episodes, and by 220, we're running out of content. So I was like, "Laura, come here.
3: When we hit another slump, I'll just get my vasectomy reversed.
1: Yeah, right. That's the spirit.
2: Hey, Ash, I'll go with you. What's the challenges been like with having the kids, and I guess going from, I don't know, just single or then to having a partner to having kids and how that changes life?
3: Yeah, I got to think about other people. Which the biggest learning curve, I suppose, anyone that's just about to have their first kid is that you'll never be prepared. So strap in. But also, like, I think I've grown for the better because of them, definitely.
2: Well, that is beautiful.
1: You're more mature.
3: Don't insult me like that.
5: I'll never grow up. But do you get, because what I really appreciate about what you do is you're very honest and you're very open and you're two blokes who, you know, wear your heart on your sleeves. Do you ever get any, like, I mean, I get it all the time, but I'm wondering about the both of you, like, blowback from, you know, angry men with holding fish in their profile picture on their socials?
3: We're pretty lucky that majority of our audience are women.
1: Yeah.
3: Right. So if old mate with a fish profile picture is usually getting sent from his wife. So
0: we're pretty lucky in that, you know, every now and then we did an episode about being lonely as a dad. Mm-hmm. I think when you start to your friends drop off and all of a sudden your focus is on your family, you're kind of like, "Oh, my social circle's pretty small." And then we have a lot of dads who were like, "Me too. I'm also pretty lonely." When we thought that's we so would cool. get people being like, "You guys, you suck. Don't be so vulnerable." But the dads, they love it. They want to get a bit emotional and shed a tear as well.
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0: 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Dance No More.
1: He can do no wrong.
0: He's good.
1: And respect your mother is also great advice. Thank you, Harry. It's Nat and Sean here.
0: Nat, I know you're a huge fan of Miranda Kerr's and you follow everything she does.
1: I tell you what, here's what I like about Miranda Kerr.
0: Yep.
1: She and her husband,
0: Orlando.
1: They, no, no, she couldn't.
0: She's got the rich dude, hey?
1: Well, yeah, yeah, yeah. He was the Reddit guy? Is he the Reddit? Snapchat?
2: No,
1: Snapchat
2: guy. Oh, yeah, Serena Williams married to the Reddit guy.
1: Yeah, yeah, Snapchat guy. They go around cancelling student debt and cancelling medical debt of people in America.
2: I saw this.
1: Yeah,
2: that's
1: Cool. They're repeat offenders of that, which is great. That's a beautiful, great thing to do. So I'm not here to diss Miranda Kerr. She's a great Australian. But she's been talking about what she eats and it's got everybody talking.
0: Did it hit a note? Joel, have you seen what Miranda Kerr kicks off her day and eats throughout a day?
1: Well, have a listen. We've got her here. Have a listen.
3: Oh, I don't do eggs.
4: Okay, so what's a breakfast for you?
3: I do protein, so I eat meats like venison, bison, lamb. I eat all the meats that aren't mass produced.
4: So you're not doing sushi?
3: Oh, never.
4: Never.
3: Parasites.
4: I know.
3: I do love caviar.
4: I know, me too.
3: Caviar's good. There's no parasites there.
4: No, there's no parasites. It is good for you, isn't
3: it?
4: It's
3: very good for you.
4: It's good for you.
3: It's like good fat. Personally, no dairy, no wheat.
4: Will you eat sourdough?
3: No.
4: We do rice. Do you do any carbs?
3: I really eat a lot of squash.
4: Okay.
0: Oh.
3: And carrots.
4: Yep.
3: And parsnips. I don't eat kale.
4: You don't eat kale? Mm-mm. Okay. Will you eat spinach?
3: Mm-mm.
4: So really, you are super healthy.
3: Mm-mm.
2: We almost need
0: squash.
2: We almost need to stop that every 2 seconds.
0: I know.
1: Hang on. Sean's focused on squash. I'd like to focus on bison.
2: But no carrots. Like
0: bison,
2: I do carrots. That was the one thing that I was like, okay, carrots. Everything else was so weird.
1: But she goes, lamb, but nothing mass produced. Where do you think you're getting wild caught lamb from, Miranda? Come on.
0: Come on. I'm with you. Joel, I'm going to throw this out. This is how she starts today, and Nat, you'll love this as well. This is her early morning routine. She starts with a 30ml shot of Nonny juice.
1: Mm.
0: Who's Nonny?
2: What's Nonny juice?
0: It's packed with oxidants, all the rest of the stuff. She's been doing it for like 30 years.
1: I hope it's packed with antioxidants.
0: Nonny juice. I don't even know what that is.
2: Oxidants.
0: She has a gut healing tea followed after that, which is homemade marshmallow.
2: I need one after hearing that. I've got a gut full.
0: You're not wrong. She has a pre-coffee snack, which involves a coconut yogurt.
1: Mm.
0: With locally sourced honey and a bite of banana. Are we making this stuff up?
2: Well, can I tell you, coconut yogurt is considered nowhere near as healthy as Greek yogurt because I looked this up the other day.
1: But she doesn't do dairy, so...
2: Oh, sorry, that's on me. Yeah, sorry, Miranda.
0: Is it yogurt or is it yogurt?
1: It's yogurt.
2: Tim and Ricky used to give me crap for this all the time because my parents are British.
1: Yeah.
2: I say yogurt.
1: Yeah, well, you're saying it wrong.
0: She stays away from fishes in particular because of the mercury. Are they called fishes, aren't they? Yep. And I guess we're all taken back by the fact that she doesn't do sushi. If you're in Subiaco, you're always getting sushi on the way home.
1: She's talking about raw fish. You're not going to get parasites from teriyaki chicken and avocado.
0: I know.
2: But isn't the odd little bug, maybe not a parasite, but, you know, I think the odd bug's good,
1: good
2: for you.
1: Good for the immune system.
2: Yeah.
1: Builds it up. Gives it something to fight.
2: She'd go down so quickly.
1: So fast.
2: If something were going around the office, not that she'd be in the office.
1: What office is she in?
2: I once was asked to do one of those day on a plate things for the paper.
1: Yes, okay.
2: What did I rolled my eyes so hard and I was honest, but I think I added a little mayo the opposite way. Like I was a full pizza, blah, blah, blah.
1: Yeah, yeah, potato gems.
2: Yeah, the dietitian, because then the dietitian responds and then it's printed in the paper.
1: Oh,
0: yeah, okay.
2: Oh, my God, they read me to filth. I was just be funny.
1: Yeah, like I'm a comedian. It's funny. I'm being funny.
2: Some days I don't eat anything.
1: Yeah, sometimes I just eat my pride, okay?
2: Yeah.
0: You're a big fan of Uber Eats, aren't you, Joel, to be fair?
2: Oh, my gosh.
1: Well, till they broke all his ribs, but yes.
2: You know my favourite Uber Eats hack, by the way, and this is a little gift that people can use. When the Uber Eats driver arrives at the door and they message you and say, I'm here, I reply, but Jack goes to the door to grab it, but they don't know who's coming to the door. They just assume the same person replying is coming to the door. So I'll say
1: you send an Adonis to the door? Yeah.
2: Well, I send Jack, but I'll also send a message being like, coming now, had a really bad day, I'd love a hug.
0: That's so good.
2: So Jack's always having these interactions with Uber Eats drivers and he will come back upstairs with a pad tie and be like, oh, that Uber Eats driver just tried to hug me. Oh, that's so random. How weird.
1: I mean, I do the same thing, but I live alone.
0: Hey, we want to talk about extreme health regimes. You might start your day with a bit of nonny juice.
1: Look, to be fair, maybe this is just something that you read about on, you saw a TikTok and you went, I'm going to give that a go. And it literally lasted 2 days because you couldn't do it. But what's that food fad that you got involved in? Maybe you have carried it on and you live your life this way every day.
2: I could do the meat and nut diet for a while. In the morning, but not like venison and stuff. It kind of sounds like what she's talking about.
0: Yep, meat and nuts.
2: But, yeah, a bit of steak, some almonds, that's it. Nuts. But, you know,
1: sausages and rissoles.
2: Sure. Well, you know, I told you what happened with the goji berries on that other health kick that I
1: went. Oh, yes, of course. It had devastating effects.
2: Mm-hmm. To my pair of nudie skinny leg jeans at Spencer Street Station. Nathan, Nat and Sean. Get up in the morning. Yeah. Now from the App Store or Google Play and take Nova wherever you go.

0: Yeah, the Black Widow, Iggy Azalea, Rita Ora.
1: Black Widow, so you're scared of spiders?
0: Yeah, remember that time I got bitten by one? I chucked everyone in the car.
1: Yeah.
0: Rang the doctor. He said, get out, take an antihistamine. I was on my way to the hospital.
1: Take a Claritin.
0: That's right. Just a couple of Claritin, you'll be fine, Sean. Righto, kids, okay, everyone out.
1: Back in the house. You can't be too careful because there was that lady in America who got bitten by all the spiders when she was going camping, Sean.
0: Unbelievable.
1: And now she's on death's door.
0: She's death's door, and this is another reason why you don't camp.
1: There's a lot of reasons why, but that's up there. It's Nat and Sean here. We bandy the words national and treasure around, but she's getting up there,
2: isn't
1: she? Oh, not everything. Iconic. Sonia Kruger, host of The Voice, which is back on our screens on Channel 7, back tonight at 7:30. Good morning, Icon.
3: Oh, good. What an absolute pleasure. Nat Short and Joel Creasy.
1: I know. Oh. Right?
2: You know I'm bang up for a bit of Krugs. How are you, Sonia?
0: Get in line, Joel.
3: This is a treat. This is an absolute treat for me today to be speaking to you guys. I can't believe it.
2: Oh, so thrilled. It's so nice. All feels right in the world, Sonia, when you're on TV and hosting live TV as well. Few people do it better. Do you love it? I love the rush of live TV. Do you just, are you mad for it?
3: I'm crazy for it. Absolutely. It's so good. Love it. Yes. I mean, the weird thing is now with The Voice, we shoot it as live because to get all the coaches in the country at the same time is really difficult. So I've known this secret about Tones and I for a little while.
2: Yes.
3: But the funny thing is last night when I hadn't seen the episode, you know, where it's revealed, where I reveal it to them?
0: Yeah.
3: And there's like a little tease, a deep tease, where Richard Marx kind of let slip with a naughty word. And I texted the executive producer and I was like, oh, geez, I wasn't expecting that. And she went, lol, it gets better. I do remember when we actually do reveal it to them, the reaction from the coaches is quite mixed.
0: Okay. That's interesting.
3: Yeah.
0: Oh, yeah. We're looking forward to seeing that then.
1: Did Richard form a facial expression or not?
0: He was really cool. We couldn't tell.
3: Richard's his facial expression was quite shocked, but he is from Beverly Hills, so who would not
0: be? Sonia, we always love the beginning of The Voice in particular because the blinds come out and we just hear these amazing voices all the time. One thing I haven't seen from you ever whilst hosting is you singing. Can you sing?
3: And you're not likely to. No, in fact, during the commercial break, they all started singing You're the Voice because Richard Marx is a massive John Farnham fan.
0: Yeah.
3: And so they were rolling. They were rolling on the commercial break and they're like, get in there and start singing, Sonia. So I just mimed it because I knew they could hear me in the control room and I'm like, I'm not putting that. That's like a hot mic.
1: Yeah. I don't want to go viral for those reasons. As a singer, she's a great dancer, Sean.
0: Yeah, she's a great dancer.
1: You can't be good at everything, Sonia.
3: No. You know one thing I forgot to tell you about too, with Tones and I, you know, because they didn't know that she was there, we were literally wheeling her around inside a roadie box.
1: That's how Adele used to be brought to stage. Yes.
3: Yeah, we had to hide her in this roadie box and sort of like sneak her in and out of the building. It was hilarious. I loved every minute of it because she's a bit of a superstar. I mean, Dance Monkey, I think it's one of the most streamed songs in the world ever.
1: Yeah, can I tell you, Sonia, last year I was on holidays in Turkey and it was a very hot day and we'd climbed this mountain to see some ruins at the top of it. And then we went to go and get a cold drink from, there was a little cafe and they were playing the radio and Dance Monkey was on there. I'm like, I'm at the top of a Turkish mountain listening to Tones and I. You don't realise the reach that these songs have.
3: You don't. And then you see people like, you know, like when they bust out that opening number and you've got people like Richard Marx, who's a legend and a Grammy winner, and Melanie C. Spice Girl, who just got married.
1: Yes,
2: by the way.
1: To an Aussie. Australian model. She's one of us now.
3: I know. She is. We've officially adopted her. She's an absolute sweetheart. And I think they're on their honeymoon in Ibiza, if my Instagram stalking is correct.
0: They reckon there's some quiet parts of Ibiza. I get told this all the time. Why would you want to stay in the quiet part?
1: Yes. That's not what you're going there for, is it?
3: No. And apparently there's a snake plague in Ibiza.
2: Oh gosh.
1: Okay. Well, that's obviously
3: they. I don't know.
1: Obviously, anyway. They're trying to stop tourists coming. Then,
2: yeah,
1: if they're putting that out there. Yeah, I'm out. Nope, I
2: Ibiza
1: won't go.
2: And show business, lots of snakes there. But yeah. Sonia, you, Mel C, like just you know, just dazzle me as a gay man. You know, Sonia Kruger, Tina Sparkles talking to Sporty Spice. Tell me everything I need to know about Mel C. Like, how epic.
3: She has lived such a life, you know. Right. Like, she grew up in a really, really poor part of Liverpool in England. And you know, I did this big sit-down interview with her for Spotlight. But honestly, because we'd been working together, it was like having a chat to a friend, but a friend who... There are bits of their life that you're not really aware of. And when she told me about things like the phone hacking scandal, they were so young and just petrified. But imagine, like, some of the phone conversations that I have. I don't know if this ever happens to you, Joel, but do you ever think, oh, my gosh, if the Daily Telegraph is hacking my phone right now?
2: All the time.
0: It's wild,
2: I don't waste my breath unless it's a salacious conversation. Otherwise, I do it via text. Fresh hits and throwbacks. All weekend long.

0: Turn It Up. Hey, it's Taylor.
1: And I remembered I loved you.
0: Taylor Swift! This is my fresh hit.
1: But I knew it, I knew you.
0: On Nova,
2: my station.

0: for us to get out of here, Sean. Happy calling for Dockers v Melbourne today from the G.
1: Yeah, going to catch up with Stephen King in the pre-show game. Any questions for me?
0: Well, how did he come to write Christine?
1: Unbelievable book. Unbelievable.
0: And movie also.
1: I'll stick away from
0: a car that comes alive. Come on. I mean, a car that does its own panel beating. That I can get behind.
1: Okay. That's my first question.
0: All right, Jase, Lauren and Clint are up next.
2: Fresh hits and throwbacks.
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25: 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Visit a King Living showroom today. Watch out for a breakdown on the Mitchell Freeway southbound after Haddon Street. Vehicle in the left emergency lane. A breakdown also now on the Kwinana Freeway southbound on the Mount Henry Bridge. Left lane closed. Vincent response. Traffic a little slow there on the approach. All the other majors are looking good. No hassles on the Grain Farmer Freeway or through the Northbridge Tunnel eastbound or westbound. Anything else, call 9489-177. 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Book or start online today at hrblock.com.au. Checking today's weather, showers heading for a top of 16 degrees. Tomorrow, shower or two with a maximum of 17. Right now,